0: Tonight's Delilah's Dilemma says, "Hey, Delilah, I'm hoping you can help me. I have two best friends that have been in my life for years. I moved across the country, but we remained close, texting every single day, keeping up on our lives. We've always had each other's back. 2 years ago, I got pregnant and had a really hard time emotionally. At first, they were supportive, but then they pulled away, stopped responding, and they don't share their lives with me either now. I felt like I was a burden. I stopped reaching out unless I had something funny or lighthearted to talk about. That's the only way they'll engage with me. Occasionally, they'll ask for pictures of my son. They refer to themselves as his aunties, but I don't feel like they care about me anymore. Should I just let these friendships fade away? Should I go straight up to them and say, I don't want to be friends anymore? Or should I try to mend things? I feel so confused, and it's hard to imagine letting these long-term friendships go. Please give me some advice, Mama Delilah." From Evie. Evie, I will share my words of advice coming up next. 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
15: Here's your WHOP Weather Center forecast. 65 tonight, under clear skies, northerly winds at around 5 miles an hour. High of 87, tomorrow, mainly clear skies. Clear skies, tomorrow night, lows dip down to about 64. Clear skies and dry, Saturday and Sunday, upper 80s, Saturday, low 90s by Sunday. That's the forecast. I'm meteorologist Megan Mulford for 98.7 Light FM. Currently, it's 87 degrees.
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11: Here's your WHOP Weather Center forecast. 65 tonight under clear skies.

0: Northerly winds at around 5 miles an hour. High of 87. Tomorrow, mainly clear skies. Clear skies, tomorrow night, lows dip down to about 64. Clear skies and dry, Saturday and Sunday, upper 80s, Saturday, low 90s by Sunday. That's the forecast. I'm meteorologist Megan Mulford for 98.7 Light FM. Currently 84.
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1: Slipping through the night with you. What are you doing tonight? Are you spending time with someone you love? Are you relaxing and taking it easy? Or are you fussing at somebody? I'm glad that you are here with us as we take your calls, share your stories, and smooth off the rough edges of your Thursday.

0: Today is Thursday, the 27th of August. Summer almost over. Not this weekend, but next weekend, Labor Day weekend, kind of the unofficial close to summer as we head into school in September and pumpkin spice and boots. That's the best part of autumn for me, is getting to wear all my boots again. Thank you for being here with me tonight. You're listening to The Lila. 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
17: Here's your WHOP Weather Center forecast. 65 tonight, under clear skies, northerly winds at around 5 miles an hour. High of 87, tomorrow, mainly clear skies. Clear skies, tomorrow night, lows dip down to about 64. Clear skies and dry, Saturday and Sunday, upper 80s, Saturday, low 90s by Sunday. That's the forecast. I'm meteorologist Megan Mulford for 98.7 Light FM. Right now, it's 79 degrees.
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16: Here's your WHOP Weather Center forecast. 65 tonight, under clear skies, northerly winds at around 5 miles an hour. High of 87, tomorrow, mainly clear skies. Clear skies, tomorrow night, lows dip down to about 64. Clear skies and dry, Saturday and Sunday, upper 80s, Saturday, low 90s by Sunday. That's the forecast. I'm meteorologist Megan Mulford for 98.7 Light FM. Right now, it's 79 degrees.
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1: Whether you're lounging on the lawn chair after mowing the yard or going someplace tonight and you're on the highways and byways of life, whatever you're doing, I'm glad that you're spending tonight with me. We're here to take your calls, to share your stories, and to celebrate the summer night with you.

0: keeping you company all night long? Are your kids back in school? Are they coming home with backpacks full of papers? And you think how many trees had to die for these papers to come home? Honestly, I'd rather get the papers coming home than have to sign up for the dumb apps. Ah! I hate the apps where this teacher uses this app to communicate and this school uses that app to communicate and blah, blah, blah. And I can't ever just call or send a note in. But the kids are back in school. That means you got to buy all the snacks and pack the sports bags for soccer and football and rally. I'll be here as you do all that every single night. 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
18: Here's your WHOP Weather Center forecast. 65 tonight, under clear skies, northerly winds at around 5 miles an hour. High of 87, tomorrow, mainly clear skies. Clear skies, tomorrow night, lows dip down to about 64. Clear skies and dry, Saturday and Sunday, upper 80s, Saturday, low 90s by Sunday. That's the forecast. I'm meteorologist Megan Mulford for 98.7 Light FM. Right now, 78.
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0: My friend Ruth posted something on her Facebook page by Mandy Hale, a little cartoon that says, learn to be alone and to like it. There is nothing more freeing and empowering than learning to like your own company. Some people go crazy when they have to be alone. They almost crawl out of their skin or they go and do something destructive. Some people like to be alone so that they can hide. They have a secret life that they can't have unless they've got alone time. Secrets that they keep from their family or friends. That's not the kind of alone that we're talking about. Learn to be alone with your thoughts, with your dreams, with yourself. Thank you for spending time here with me tonight. 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
3: Here's your WHOP Weather Center forecast. 65 tonight, under clear skies, northerly winds at around 5 miles an hour. High of 87, tomorrow, mainly clear skies. Clear skies, tomorrow night, lows dip down to about 64. Clear skies and dry, Saturday and Sunday, upper 80s, Saturday, low 90s by Sunday. That's the forecast. I'm meteorologist Megan Mulford for 98.7 Light FM. 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
1: Is there someone special you are yearning for tonight? 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Well, hopefully the songs that we play will help you to feel a little more connected to that someone who is in your heart.

0: Tonight's Delilah's Dilemma says, "Hey, Delilah, I'm hoping you can help me. I have two best friends that have been in my life for years. I moved across the country, but we remained close, texting every single day, keeping up on our lives. We've always had each other's back. 2 years ago, I got pregnant and had a really hard time emotionally. At first, they were supportive, but then they pulled away, stopped responding, and they don't share their lives with me either now. I felt like I was a burden. I stopped reaching out unless I had something funny or lighthearted to talk about. That's the only way they'll engage with me. Occasionally, they'll ask for pictures of my son. They refer to themselves as his aunties, but I don't feel like they care about me anymore. Should I just let these friendships fade away? Should I go straight up to them and say, I don't want to be friends anymore? Or should I try to mend things? I feel so confused, and it's hard to imagine letting these long-term friendships go. Please give me some advice, Mama Delilah," from Evie. Evie, I will share my words of advice coming up next. 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
19: Liberty. Here's your WHOP Weather Center forecast. 65 tonight, under clear skies, northerly winds at around 5 miles an hour. High of 87, tomorrow, mainly clear skies. Clear skies, tomorrow night, lows dip down to about 64. Clear skies and dry, Saturday and Sunday, upper 80s, Saturday, low 90s by Sunday. That's the forecast. I'm meteorologist Megan Mulford for 98.7 Light FM. Right now, 73.
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0: You know, when it's late at night and you're feeling a little lonely, remember this. It doesn't matter how many, quote, friends you have on social media. And I love my friends on social media. I'm not dissing that or putting it down. But you need a good friend, a real friend, a heart-to-heart friend. Somebody that that is there in your corner. Somebody that is there for you night and day, that knows you inside and out, that knows you through and through. Someone that believes in you when you don't believe in yourself. Someone that loves you when you don't even feel lovable. You need someone like that in your corner. When the doctor calls and has bad news, you need someone like that in your corner. When the chips are down and when you're scared, you need somebody that loves you so much they can make you laugh even when you didn't think you could smile. And you need to be that kind of person to your best friends. You do. You need to make them your priority. When was the last time you sent a text message to your friend just to say, I love you, I miss you, I need you? Do that right now. Text a friend and just say, I love you unconditionally, you jerk. That's how my best friend and I communicate. Thank you for being here with us tonight. You're listening to Delilah.
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7: Here's your WHOP Weather Center forecast. 65 tonight, under clear skies, northerly winds at around 5 miles an hour. High of 87, tomorrow, mainly clear skies. Clear skies, tomorrow night, lows dip down to about 64. Clear skies and dry, Saturday and Sunday, upper 80s, Saturday, low 90s by Sunday. That's the forecast. I'm meteorologist Megan Mulford for 98.7 Light FM. Right now, 73.
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1: Good evening and welcome aboard. Is there someone who's captured your heart and you want to let them know that you are there for them? Or is there someone who's broken your heart, stomped all over it, and you just need a song to help you mourn? Well, if so, this song is for you tonight.

0: You know, one of the reasons this show has worked so well over the years at night is because nighttime is when the fear creeps in. Nighttime is when you become overwhelmed with the responsibilities of the day, all the things you have to take care of, all the people that are depending upon you. Nighttime is when all the heartache of life creeps in and just catches you unaware. And so we're here to shine a light into your night, to chase away the fears and the darkness, and to let you know that you are loved. 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
17: Here's your WHOP Weather Center forecast. Lows around 65 overnight, under clear skies, northerly winds at around 5 miles an hour. High temperatures reach up to 87 Friday, mainly sunny. Clear skies Friday night, lows dip down to about 64. Clear skies and dry Saturday and Sunday, upper 80s. Saturday, low 90s by Sunday. That's the forecast. I'm meteorologist Megan Mulford for 98.7 Light FM. Right now, 73.
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0: It's just about time for me to take off out of here and disappear into the darkness. And I hope you join me again tomorrow night for our Friday Night Girls Get Together. 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But until then, I'll be back with a few more dedications before we go. 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
3: Here's your WHOP Weather Center forecast. Lows around 65 overnight, under clear skies, northerly winds at around 5 miles an hour. High temperatures reach up to 87 Friday, mainly sunny. Clear skies Friday night, lows dip down to about 64. Clear skies and dry Saturday and Sunday, upper 80s, Saturday, low 90s by Sunday. That's the forecast. I'm meteorologist Megan Mulford for 98.7 Light FM. Currently, it's 72 degrees.
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1: NBC News Radio, I'm Scott Carr. Severe weather is impacting more than 40 million Americans across the Northeast. Forecasters say storms are capable of producing damaging winds, large hail, and tornadoes. There have been several ground stops issued at major airports. Air travelers are being urged to check ahead. Nearly every electric customer in Utah's Washington County are in the dark from a power outage. Rob Dawson has more.
2: Some of those outages extend to northwestern Arizona as well. Most of the customers are serviced by Dixie Power. The utility says on its website it's aware of the outage and says it was caused by a transmission system failure from another company.
1: The U.S. State Department's now saying 90 Americans are among roughly 1,300 people still missing after a deadly flash flooding in Nepal. U.S. officials confirmed three American citizens have been safely rescued. The death toll there is already more than 380 and is expected to rise. Scott Carr, NBC News Radio.
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4: And this update is brought to you by Hopkinsville Electric System. A second lawsuit has been filed against the Trigg County Public School System, this time on behalf of an 8-year-old student, alleging the child was assaulted by another student while riding a Trigg County school bus. The lawsuit accuses school officials of failing to take appropriate action. The number of measles cases continues to grow across Kentucky. The Kentucky Department of Public Health says 29 cases have been confirmed this year. Christian County has seen the most cases, with 14 confirmed, followed by 5 cases in Washington County and 4 in Jessamine County. And the United States Army has announced that Fort Campbell has been selected as one of 5 military installations chosen to host a next-generation microreactor power plant under the JANUS program. Deontay Berry reporting for WHOP News.
5: Here's your WHOP Weather Center forecast. Lows around 65 overnight under clear skies, northerly winds at around 5 miles an hour. High temperatures reach up to 87 Friday, mainly sunny. Clear skies Friday night, lows dip down to about 64. Clear skies and dry Saturday and Sunday, upper 80s. Saturday, low 90s by Sunday. That's the forecast. I'm meteorologist Megan Mulford for 98.7 Light FM. Currently, it's 72 degrees.
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Three Doors Down, that's Kryptonite, kicking off another great hour of great music with Taylor Swift coming up in just a couple of minutes. Also on the way, Gnarls Barkley and Counting Crows. Here's Wrapped Around Your Finger, it's Sting and the Police.

0: Gnarls Barkley and Crazy, and right before that, Counting Crows, Mr. Jones, Wrapped Around Your Finger from the Police, and at the top of the hour, Three Doors Down with Kryptonite. I'm Joe, keeping you company. I promised some Taylor Swift. I didn't squeeze Taylor in there. We'll get Taylor Swift coming on for you in just a couple of minutes. Also, Bon Jovi's coming up. They're in the midst of their legendary tour overseas. And hang on for Ace of Base and Justin Bieber.
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4: Here's your WHOP Weather Center forecast. Lows around 65 overnight under clear skies, northerly winds at around 5 miles an hour. High temperatures reach up to 87 Friday, mainly sunny. Clear skies Friday night, lows dip down to about 64. Clear skies and dry Saturday and Sunday, upper 80s. Saturday, low 90s by Sunday. That's the forecast. I'm meteorologist Megan Mulford for 98.7 Light FM. Currently, it's 72 degrees.
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0: Ace of Base, It's a Beautiful Life. She had a beautiful life. She was taken from us earlier this week, Dolly Parton. We lost her on Tuesday at the age of 80. Empire State Building lit up the top of the Empire State Building in pink. The antennas of the Chicago Willis Tower, formerly the Sears Tower, also lit up in pink. The Ferris wheel at Santa Monica Pier, which also sported a giant pink heart, was lit up in pink too. And the Hone Bridge in Milwaukee, Reunion Tower, and other buildings in the Dallas skyline, and the Longfellow Burns, Four River, Braga, and Zakim Bridges in Boston, Caesars Superdome in New Orleans, and Nashville's KVB Bridge and historic Metro Courthouse, all lit up in pink to honor Dolly Parton the other night when we lost her. The Arthur Ashe Stadium played Jolene during the U.S. Open. You saw the United Kingdom's band, all those Beefeaters, playing 9 to 5. That was pretty cool. I got to see that. All in honor of Dolly Parton, who will be laid to rest, they say, in a private ceremony. And tributes and accolades continue to come in for Dolly Parton. We heard that Dolly apparently at some point had recorded a song, a secret song, that she then buried in a time capsule at Dollywood. And it's not supposed to be opened and revealed until 2045. So a lot's going on after the passing of Dolly Parton. What a great life that she did lead. Justin Bieber's coming up. Hang on for Michael Jackson and Mark Anthony, too.
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0: I need to know. That's Mark Anthony wrapping up that great set of music and almost wrapping up this hour. But first, let's take a look at history. It was on this day in 1991, Pearl Jam released their debut album, 10, which launched them to stardom and puts them in the forefront of the Seattle grunge movement. That was 1991. On this day in 1992, John Lennon's original written lyrics for the Beatles song, A Day in the Life, brought in $87,000 at a Sotheby's auction. Also in 1992, The Heights, a TV drama series about a group of working-class youth struggling to form a rock band, premiered on the Fox network, produced by Aaron Spelling. The short-lived show spawned the number one single with its theme song, How Do You Talk to an Angel? It was on this day in 1988, Tracy Chapman's self-titled debut album raced to number one on the U.S. album chart, and Fast Car, her song, peaked at number six. Kenny G, Yanni, Enya were all introduced to the New Age Albums chart on this day in 1988, a new chart on the Billboard chart system. On this day in 2018, Weird Al Yankovic received a star on the Hollywood Walk of Fame. At the ceremony, he told the crowd, "My name is going to be walked on, spit on, and let's face it, urinated on for generations to come." That's a legacy, my friends. That's a legacy. And that's a look at today in history for August 27.
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7: Here's your WHOP Weather Center forecast. Daytime highs approaching 87. Today, under mainly sunny skies, north winds 5 to 10 miles an hour. Clear skies tonight.

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1: NBC News Radio, I'm Tammy Trujillo. A federal judge is blocking a Postal Service regulation that would affect mail-in ballots. The measure would implement a provision of President Trump's executive order regarding mail-in voting. The order allows the Postal Service to exert control over mail-in ballots in the lead-up to the midterms. The judge ruled that regulation is likely unlawful, as the federal government can't interfere in elections without Congress's permission. The State Department says 90 Americans are among the roughly 1,400 people missing after a deadly flash flood in Nepal, with the death toll going up as well. It's already more than 450 people. The Nepal Tourism Board says over 500 tourists from 32 different countries are among the missing. A new study shows a newer shingles vaccine is being linked to a lower risk of dementia. Researchers at Brown University found older people who took the shingles vaccine have a 20% lower risk of being diagnosed with dementia over a four-year period. Tammy Trujillo, NBC News Radio.
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3: And this update is brought to you by Hopkinsville Electric System. A second lawsuit has been filed against the Trigg County Public School System, this time on behalf of an 8-year-old student, alleging the child was assaulted by another student while riding a Trigg County school bus. The lawsuit accuses school officials of failing to take appropriate action. The number of measles cases continues to grow across Kentucky. The Kentucky Department of Public Health says 29 cases have been confirmed this year. Christian County has seen the most cases, with 14 confirmed, followed by 5 cases in Washington County and 4 in Jessamine County. And the United States Army has announced that Fort Campbell has been selected as one of 5 military installations chosen to host a next-generation microreactor power plant under the JANUS program. Deontay Berry reporting for WHOP News.
4: Here's your WHOP Weather Center forecast. Daytime highs approaching 87. Today, under mainly sunny skies, north winds 5 to 10 miles an hour. Clear skies tonight, lows dip down to about 64. Highs around 90 tomorrow. Ample sunshine and dry Sunday and Monday. Low 90s Sunday, mid 90s by Monday. That's the forecast. I'm meteorologist Megan Mulford for 98.7 Light FM. Currently 71.
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Genesis, That's All, and it's hardly all. I'm getting started on a whole other hour of great music. Lots of music filling up this hour. Queen, Leona Lewis, Zedd featuring Maren Morrison Gray coming up. And right now, it's Big Mountain.

0: Another one bites the dust from Queen. I've mentioned this in the past, that Queen movie that was filmed July 27th, 1986 in Budapest. One of the first, in fact, the first rock concert by a Western act behind the Iron Curtain happened 40 years ago, July 27th, 1986. And the film of it, originally done in 35 millimeter, has been upgraded to 4K. And as I mentioned before, it's going to be playing in over 2,000 theaters across the country coming up in October, including IMAX theaters. Well, what I'm getting at is that the trailer is out now for Queen Budapest. If you just go online, you can check it out. It looks like it's going to be fantastic. It's one of the final performances of Queen before Freddie Mercury's passing. I think they only did four more live shows before his passing in 1991. But Queen Budapest coming to theaters October 7th and IMAX theaters as well. But the trailer is out now if you want to check that out.
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5: Here's your WHOP Weather Center forecast. Daytime highs approaching 87. Today, under mainly sunny skies, north winds 5 to 10 miles an hour. Clear skies tonight. Lows dip down to about 64. Highs around 90 tomorrow. Ample sunshine and dry Sunday and Monday. Low 90s Sunday, mid-90s by Monday. That's the forecast. I'm meteorologist Megan Mulford for 98.7 Light FM. Currently 71.
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0: Till I hear it from you, Gin Blossoms. Last summer, they were on tour with Blues Traveler and Spin Doctors, and same thing for this summer. They've been out since July. In fact, they played tonight in Glen Allen, Virginia. They'll be in Cary, North Carolina, coming up tomorrow night. And then Saturday, North Carolina, Charlotte, North Carolina, as they continue with the 2026 summer tour. Coming up in just a couple of minutes, Romantics and the Dave Matthews Band.
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0: That's Post Malone and Morgan Wallen with I Had Some Help from F1 Trillion. It's Joe here saying thank you for turning on the radio and keeping it turned on and turned up. Dave Matthews Band, Crash Into Me right before that. Dave Matthews getting ready for Farm Aid 2026 coming up on the 26th of September. That'll be in Virginia Beach, Virginia. Let's take a look at the birthdays for today. Happy birthday to you if you're celebrating. August 27th birthdays celebrity-wise include actress Tuesday Weld, who is 83. Downtown Julie Brown, former MTV VJ, 63. Barbara Bach, the actress and wife of Ringo Starr, is 79 today. Happy birthday to Tony Kanal, the bassist with No Doubt, is 56. Alex Lifeson of Rush, guitarist with Rush, 73 years young today. Glenn Matlock, original bassist in the Sex Pistols, is 70 today. And Sarah Chalk, the actress, turns 50. Those are the celebrity birthdays for today, August 27.
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11: Here's your WHOP Weather Center forecast. Daytime highs approaching 87. Today, under mainly sunny skies, north winds 5 to 10 miles an hour. Clear skies tonight, lows dip down to about 64. Highs around 90 tomorrow. Ample sunshine and dry Sunday and Monday. Low 90s Sunday, mid 90s by Monday. That's the forecast. I'm meteorologist Megan Mulford for 98.7 Light FM. Right now, 69.
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1: NBC News Radio, I'm Tammy Trujillo. President Trump spoke Thursday at a fundraiser in Houston for Texas State Attorney General Ken Paxton's bid for the U.S. Senate. The Republicans locked in a tight race with Democratic State Representative James Tallarico. Both parties see the race as being key to deciding who controls the Senate. Severe weather is impacting over 40 million Americans across the Northeast. Forecasters are warning of storms capable of producing damaging winds with gusts of up to 60 miles an hour, large hail, and tornadoes. General Mills says it's removing artificial colors from all of its cereals. The company says that means brands like Lucky Charms and Trix are now made and available without synthetic color additives. General Mills says that 90% of its U.S. products have already stopped using artificial colors, and it remains on track to complete the removal of artificial colors from all of its U.S. retail products by the end of next year. Tammy Trujillo, NBC News Radio.
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3: And this update is brought to you by Hopkinsville Electric System. A second lawsuit has been filed against the Trigg County Public School System, this time on behalf of an 8-year-old student, alleging the child was assaulted by another student while riding a Trigg County school bus. The lawsuit accuses school officials of failing to take appropriate action. The number of measles cases continues to grow across Kentucky. The Kentucky Department of Public Health says 29 cases have been confirmed this year. Christian County has seen the most cases with 14 confirmed, followed by 5 cases in Washington County and 4 in Jessamine County. And the United States Army has announced that Fort Campbell has been selected as one of 5 military installations chosen to host a next-generation microreactor power plant under the JANUS program. Deontay Berry reporting for WHOP News.
4: Here's your WHOP Weather Center forecast. Daytime highs approaching 87. Today, under mainly sunny skies, north winds 5 to 10 miles an hour. Clear skies tonight, lows dip down to about 64. Highs around 90 tomorrow. Ample sunshine and dry Sunday and Monday. Low 90s Sunday, mid 90s by Monday. That's the forecast. I'm meteorologist Megan Mulford for 98.7 Light FM. Right now, 69.
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There's Cheap Trick doing it up live, of course, and kicking off another great hour of great music. Teddy Swims and John Mellencamp coming up. Here's Lady Gaga.

0: Lose Control from Teddy Swims. And right before Teddy, John Mellencamp with Small Town. I was talking earlier about Farm Aid 2026 coming up. Dave Matthews Band was going to or is going to be part of that, of course. And John Mellencamp, of course, next for him. He just finished up his Dance and Words tour. Next up for him will be September 26th, Virginia Beach, Virginia, for Farm Aid 2026. Cheap Trick in there, too, with live music from Live at Budokan and Lady Gaga, Just Dance, all in that set of great music. It's always great music, and it's always great to have you along for the ride. I'm Joe. Thanks for joining me. Coming up, Fastball, but before we get to that, Tom Petty coming up next.
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7: Here's your WHOP Weather Center forecast. Daytime highs approaching 87. Today, under mainly sunny skies, north winds 5 to 10 miles an hour. Clear skies tonight, lows dip down to about 64. Highs around 90 tomorrow. Ample sunshine and dry Sunday and Monday. Low 90s Sunday, mid-90s by Monday. That's the forecast. I'm meteorologist Megan Mulford for 98.7 Light FM. Right now, 69.
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0: Portugal the Band and Feel It Still. Are you feeling it? Great music coming your way. Fastball right before Portugal the Band and the late and great Tom Petty in there too with I Won't Back Down. On the way, Blues Traveler. I mentioned them earlier when I played Gin Blossoms because Blues Traveler, Gin Blossoms, and Spin Doctors are out on tour again this summer. We'll get some Blues Traveler on coming up. Also hang on for NSYNC and the one and only Madonna.
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0: That's Madonna and Cherish, and right before Madonna, NSYNC, it's going to be me, Blues Traveler's Runaround. They're out on tour right now. Blues Traveler out on tour, as I said, with Spin Doctors and Gin Blossoms. Had some Gin Blossoms on earlier for you today. We'll see if we can get some Spin Doctors on and complete the trifecta. Thanks for joining me, Billy Joel, coming up in just a minute. Also on the way, Justin Bieber and a wake-up call. Coming your way next.
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10: Here's your WHOP Weather Center forecast. Ample sunshine expected today, with daytime highs approaching 87. Winds out of the north, 5 to 10 miles an hour. Lows around 64 tonight. Clear skies tomorrow, high of 90. Lots of sunshine and dry Sunday and Monday. Low 90s Sunday, mid 90s by Monday. That's the forecast. I'm meteorologist Megan Mulford for 98.7 Light FM. Currently, it's 69 degrees.
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1: NBC News Radio, I'm Tammy Trujillo. A federal judge is blocking a Postal Service regulation that would affect mail-in ballots. The measure would implement a provision of President Trump's executive order regarding mail-in voting. The order allows the Postal Service to exert control over mail-in ballots in the lead-up to the midterms. The judge ruled the regulation is likely unlawful, as the federal government can't interfere in elections without Congress's permission. The State Department says 90 Americans are among more than 1,000 people missing after a deadly flash flood hit Nepal. The overall death toll is already in the hundreds, with fears it will keep rising in the next few days. The Nepal Tourism Board says over 500 tourists from 32 different nations are unaccounted for. Skygazers were treated to a dramatic near-total lunar eclipse earlier tonight. All phases of the eclipse were visible to most of the continental U.S., barring heavy cloud cover, with over 96% of the moon in shadow at its peak. Tammy Trujillo, NBC News Radio.
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3: And this update is brought to you by Hopkinsville Electric System. A second lawsuit has been filed against the Trigg County Public School System, this time on behalf of an 8-year-old student, alleging the child was assaulted by another student while riding a Trigg County school bus. The lawsuit accuses school officials of failing to take appropriate action. The number of measles cases continues to grow across Kentucky. The Kentucky Department of Public Health says 29 cases have been confirmed this year. Christian County has seen the most cases, with 14 confirmed, followed by 5 cases in Washington County and 4 in Jessamine County. And the United States Army has announced that Fort Campbell has been selected as one of 5 military installations chosen to host a next-generation microreactor power plant under the JANUS program. Deontay Berry reporting for WHOP News.
4: Here's your WHOP Weather Center forecast. Ample sunshine expected today, with daytime highs approaching 87. Winds out of the north, 5 to 10 miles an hour. Lows around 64 tonight. Clear skies tomorrow, high of 90. Lots of sunshine and dry Sunday and Monday. Low 90s Sunday, mid 90s by Monday. That's the forecast. I'm meteorologist Megan Mulford for 98.7 Light FM. Currently, it's 69 degrees.
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0: Ed Sheeran and Perfect. Ed's going to be playing this Saturday at Ford Field in Detroit before heading to MetLife Stadium on the 4th and 5th. 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And Lincoln Financial Field in Philadelphia on 19th of September. Ed Sheeran and Perfect. 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I'm Joe. Thanks for joining me, and keep the radio handy. Turn it up for Olivia Dean, Pat Benatar, and Enrique Iglesias, all coming up tonight in just a couple of minutes.
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4: Here's your WHOP Weather Center forecast. Ample sunshine expected today, with daytime highs approaching 87. Winds out of the north, 5 to 10 miles an hour. Lows around 64 tonight. Clear skies tomorrow, high of 90. Lots of sunshine and dry Sunday and Monday. Low 90s Sunday, mid 90s by Monday. That's the forecast. I'm meteorologist Megan Mulford for 98.7 Light FM. Currently, it's 68 degrees.
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0: Enrique Iglesias, Bailemos. And right before Enrique, music with Pat Benatar, Hit Me With Your Best Shot. She's out on tour right now. She's not the headliner. She's opening up for Bryan Adams on the Roll With The Punches tour. Bryan is doing a Canadian leg of that tour right now. So Pat Benatar, north of the border with Bryan. And Olivia Dean in there, too. So easy to fall in love. More of the music you love coming up, including REO Speedwagon, Paula Abdul, and the Chainsmokers with Coldplay.
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0: Opposites Attract. There's Paula Abdul, and also right before that, music from REO Speedwagon, Keep On Loving You. They're showing the love for Dolly Parton, and many, many folks also sharing their love for Tim Curry. I mentioned it earlier. We lost Tim Curry a day after we lost Dolly Parton. Tim Curry, the eccentric British actor who captivated us as Dr. Frankenfurter in the Rocky Horror Picture Show, and also played Pennywise in the TV miniseries of Stephen King's It, passed away at his home in Los Angeles at the age of 80. On Wednesday, Tim had suffered a major stroke in 2012, and his career spanned decades. He earned 3 Tony nominations, a Daytime Emmy, and an Emmy nomination for Tales from the Crypt. Tim Curry also had memorable roles in the comedy classic Clue, and also as the concierge at the Plaza Hotel in Home Alone 2. We will miss Tim Curry, also gone now, at the age of 80.
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16: Here's your WHOP Weather Center forecast. High temperatures reach up to 87 today. Under clear skies, north winds 5 to 10 miles an hour. Lows dip down to about 64 tonight. Ample sunshine expected tomorrow, 90. Lots of sunshine and dry Sunday and Monday. Low 90s Sunday, mid 90s by Monday. That's the forecast. I'm meteorologist Megan Mulford for 98.7 Light FM. Right now, it's 68 degrees.
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1: NBC News Radio, I'm Mark Mayfield. An Iranian official is denying a plot to assassinate Barron Trump, President Trump's youngest son. According to Reuters, Iranian security chief Mohsen Rezaei said in a recent interview, the report is a lie. A federal judge is ruling the Trump administration acted illegally when it barred the artificial intelligence company Anthropic from working with the federal government. Tammy Trujillo reports.
2: The company was declared a security risk after it spoke publicly about how its AI model should be used by the government. On Thursday, the judge ruled the administration lawfully retaliated against Anthropic. The judge wrote in her ruling that the empty invocation of national security is not a blank check to punish and retaliate against government critics. I'm Tammy Trujillo.
1: And the State Department says 90 Americans are missing after flash flooding in Nepal. A U.S. official confirmed that three American citizens were safely rescued. Mark Mayfield, NBC News Radio.
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4: And this update is brought to you by Hopkinsville Electric System. A second lawsuit has been filed against the Trigg County Public School System, this time on behalf of an 8-year-old student, alleging the child was assaulted by another student while riding a Trigg County school bus. The lawsuit accuses school officials of failing to take appropriate action. The number of measles cases continues to grow across Kentucky. The Kentucky Department of Public Health says 29 cases have been confirmed this year. Cushing County has seen the most cases with 14 confirmed, followed by 5 cases in Washington County and 4 in Jessamine County. And the United States Army has announced that Fort Campbell has been selected as one of 5 military installations chosen to host a next-generation microreactor power plant under the JANUS program. Deontay Berry reporting for WHOP News.
5: Here's your WHOP Weather Center forecast. High temperatures reach up to 87 today, under clear skies, north winds, 5 to 10 miles an hour. Lows dip down to about 64 tonight. Ample sunshine expected tomorrow, 90. Lots of sunshine and dry Sunday and Monday, low 90s Sunday, mid-90s by Monday. That's the forecast. I'm meteorologist Megan Mulford for 98.7 Light FM. Right now, it's 68 degrees.
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Daryl Hall and John Oates. Watch out, boys. She'll chew you up. She's a man-eater. It kicks off another great hour of great music with Black Eyed Peas and the Cards coming up. Here's Lisa Loeb and Nine Stories.

0: Cars and You Might Think. Also, right before that, the Black Eyed Peas. I got a feeling tonight's going to be a good, good night. Been good so far. Thanks for joining me. I'm Joe with Pharrell coming up. Chicago's on the way. And the Brian Setzer Orchestra also coming up. Update on Barry Manilow, too. I'll get that to you in just a couple of minutes. Hang on for all that and more coming up.
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3: Here's your WHOP Weather Center forecast. High temperatures reach up to 87 today. Under clear skies, north winds 5 to 10 miles an hour. Lows dip down to about 64 tonight. Ample sunshine expected tomorrow, 90. Lots of sunshine and dry Sunday and Monday. Low 90s Sunday, mid 90s by Monday. That's the forecast. I'm meteorologist Megan Mulford for 98.7 Light FM. Right now, 69.
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0: Jump, Jive, and Wail. That's Brian Setzer and the Brian Setzer Orchestra. Brian and the Stray Cats out on tour now. And I wonder if the Brian Setzer Orchestra will do a Christmas tour this year. We'll have to wait and see. There's Jump, Jive, and Wail. A tour that's taking a pause right now is Barry Manilow. Barry Manilow announced earlier this week that he's canceling shows scheduled for today through this weekend and the weekend of September 17th through the 26th at the International Theater at Westgate in Las Vegas. He said, "We just finished a fantastic summer tour, 29 shows in 68 days. But Barry said, it seems that maybe we were pushing things a little too hard. This pause, this break follows last week's last-minute cancellation due to a reported technical and vocal problems for Barry Manilow. He underwent surgery for stage 1 lung cancer in December of last year. But he assured fans he plans to get back out on the road, or back to Las Vegas, I should say, in October. He says he'll return October 8th when I'll be singing like a bird." His quote, not mine. And he says the new Westgate dates will be announced next week. So look for new information about the Westgate in Las Vegas for Barry Manilow.
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0: Well, does she have another week in her to stay at number one with that song? 19 weeks at number one for Ella Langley with Choosin' Texas. If she does it again next week, that'll be 20 weeks. That'll be a new record for longevity at number one, as she's tied right now with a couple of songs, Lil Nas X and Shaboozy and Ella Langley at 19 weeks. Of course, the all-time record is 22 weeks at number one, non-consecutive weeks, but that's a Christmas song. Mariah Carey's All I Want for Christmas Is You. We'll see what happens with Ella Langley. How many more weeks will it be at number one? Coming up in just a minute, Rihanna and Phil Collins.
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6: Here's your WHOP Weather Center forecast. High temperatures reach up to 87 today under clear skies, north winds 5 to 10 miles an hour. Lows dip down to about 64 tonight. Ample sunshine expected tomorrow, 90. Lots of sunshine and dry Sunday and Monday, low 90s Sunday, mid 90s by Monday. That's the forecast. I'm meteorologist Megan Mulford for 98.7 Light FM. Right now, 69.
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0: It's 26 past. America in the Morning continues. Closing arguments have finished in the Lindsey Clancy murder trial in Massachusetts. Ed Donahue reports the jury deliberations have begun, weighing mental health and murder.
1: In closing statements in Plymouth, Massachusetts, in the murder trial of Lindsey Clancy, her attorney, Kevin Reddington, says Clancy went from a loving wife and mother to being charged with killing her three young children.
2: Because of the damn medicine and the lousy medical care that she got.
1: Both sides agree Clancy killed her children. Reddington argues she suffered from postpartum psychosis. He pointed to Clancy's journals that included intrusive and depressing thoughts.
2: As she runs into January, there's nothing other than little chicken scratches because her mind was gone.
1: Prosecutor Jennifer Sprague says the Clancy case isn't about the mental health system.
3: This wasn't a woman suffering from a lack of care, a lack of resources. She had an abundance of help, an abundance of care. She had all of that and more.
1: Postpartum psychosis is estimated to afflict 1 to 2 per 1,000 women after delivery. I'm Ed Donahue.
0: Football's best will be recognized, but not on the gridiron anymore. Correspondent Jennifer King reports the NFL is ending the Pro Bowl game.
4: The NFL is ending the Pro Bowl.
5: And if you're going to play a football game in January, well, you might as well play it in Honolulu.
4: The league announced Wednesday they will no longer hold the game with top players from the AFC and NFC that has been held nearly every year since 1951. Instead, 88 players will be named as Pro Bowlers to be recognized in Los Angeles after the season. At the owners' meeting in Atlanta, NFL Executive Vice President Peter O'Reilly described it as a shift from the game to the honor, saying a Pro Bowl selection will return to its original purpose, honoring the best of the best. The game has waned in popularity. Once a staple in Honolulu, it moved around to various cities and switched from tackle to flag football in 2023. League officials say the decision should sit well with many players who said they don't want to risk injury for an exhibition game. I'm Jennifer King.
0: America in the Morning for Friday, August 28th, 2026, is produced by Jeff McKay. I'm John Trout. This is Westwood One.
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13: Good Friday morning. It's 5:30, 65 degrees in Hopkinsville. 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
15: A measles outbreak continues to grow in Kentucky. There's now 25 confirmed cases in the most recent outbreak, according to Dr. Stephen Stack, Secretary of the Kentucky Cabinet for Health and Family Services.
16: We now have the highest measles cases in Kentucky in over 35 years and the highest nationwide 2 years in a row on an increasing trajectory.
15: Two of these patients have been hospitalized. The measles cases are as follows in the following counties: 14 for Christian County, 5 in Washington, 3 in Trigg, 1 each in Caldwell, Owen, and Todd counties. Stack is urging people to get vaccinated against the measles, which is highly contagious. One of the suspects in Gerald Rojas's death last week has turned himself in. That follows a day-long search for Jordan Thomas Jackson, who was with Isaiah Padgett during the shooting along Tilden Road. Rojas died and crashed into a home last Friday night. Jackson was given a $1 million bond and charged with robbery and murder charges. He's due in court for a preliminary hearing Tuesday. Meantime, for Padgett, he was arrested Wednesday and also given a $1 million bond. A high school football coach is due in court next month for allegedly showing obscene materials to minors. Henry Clay head coach Philip Hawkins is accused of this act back in April, reportedly showing multiple victims a naked woman on his phone. The A County Public Schools have confirmed he's now on administrative leave. He's due for arraignment September 21st. Kentucky State Police have a new tool at their disposal, a state-of-the-art metal shark relentless. It's a 23-foot patrol boat designed for first responders with exceptional maneuverability. It's got a mobile data terminal with a FLIR thermal camera and sonar camera. Funding came from grants from FEMA's Parts Security Program to help with disasters and emergencies in the water. I'm Lee Mowen.
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19: And good morning. This is WHOP News, and my name is Hannah Hagman, reporting at 5:33. A second lawsuit has been filed against the Trigg County Public School System, this time on behalf of an 8-year-old student alleging the child was assaulted by another student while riding a Trigg County school bus. The lawsuit accuses school officials of failing to take appropriate action after the 8-year-old reported that another student had repeatedly kissed her and touched her, even though she rejected his advances. In a video statement, Superintendent Dr. Rex Booth says there's little they can comment on regarding the case.
20: As with any civil complaint, the filing contains allegations from one party's perspective. The district will have the opportunity to provide its response, and we plan to do so through the legal process. But what I want to communicate tonight is this. The district will not litigate this matter through any sort of public statements, through any sort of social media or media in general. These matters involve students, they involve employees, and they involve families of this community whose privacy, dignity, and personal and professional reputations deserve to be respected.
19: The Kentucky Broadcasters Association has announced the finalists for the 2026 Excellence in Broadcasting Awards, and WHOP Radio was named a finalist for Station of the Year. And the Early Bird Show is a finalist for Morning Show, while General Sales Manager Tracy Mason Perry is a finalist for the Broadcast Leadership Award and Account Executive of the Year, and Sports Director Joe Wilson is a finalist for Sports Announcer of the Year. As the Alhambra Theater approaches its 100-year anniversary, the Penroyal Arts Council is preparing for a season of new productions and renovation projects. Council Executive Director Margaret Prim shared that around 41,000 patrons visit the Alhambra each year, and last season, around 4,300 of those visitors were from outside of the county. Prim also shared that ticket sales annually generate over $2 million in revenue. Then for this year's Hoptown Hopfest on August 15th, she says they raised $16,000, which will go towards a new rear stage curtain and microphones at the Alhambra.
21: So generally, we have a couple of fundraiser performances of each year, one's for the Alhambra and one's for the Arts Council. So this was for the Alhambra. So we raised close to about $16,000 and is going to buy a new scrim, which is the big white curtain on the back of the theater. Ours is in terrible shape, isn't it, Brad? So that's one thing, and we're buying a couple of upgraded microphones. So, which microphones, really nice microphones, are about $2,500 a piece.
19: Nothing says agriculture in the Kentucky State Fair like a $10 million ham, which is exactly what happened during the annual auctioning of the State Fair Grand Champion Country Ham Thursday morning. The winning $10 million bid was placed jointly by Kelly and Joe Kraft and Central Bank, with proceeds set to benefit charities across the Commonwealth. The event closes the 62nd Kentucky Farm Bureau Country Ham Breakfast and Charity Auction. This year's Grand Champion Country Ham, weighing in at 16.7 pounds, was produced by Tim Berry of Clifty Farm Country Meats in Scottsville, and he told the Kentucky News Network that it was a real honor.
2: It feels good. It feels really good. We've won other classes before, cut class and that, but it's the first time actually being grand champion. So,
3: what's it take to produce a grand champion ham? What goes into it?
2: A lot of time. A lot of time to pick out the right ham.
19: The United States Army has announced that Fort Campbell has been selected as one of five military installations chosen to host a next-generation micro-reactor power plant under the JANUS program. As part of that program, Fort Campbell is aligned with contractor BWX Technologies Incorporated to deploy a single 20-megawatt version of BWXT's advanced nuclear reactor technology. Detailed site characterization, licensing, and design phases will begin immediately, with a groundbreaking set for late 2028. Reactor operations are expected to commence in the early 2030s. A two-vehicle crash at the intersection of Fort Campbell Boulevard and Elmo Road resulted in injuries on Wednesday. According to Hopkinsville Police, Brian Moore was heading south down the boulevard toward the Elmo Road intersection. As he was approaching, Angel Shimwell attempted to make a left turn onto the boulevard, and the pair collided. Shimwell was transported to Jenny Stewart Medical Center for possible injuries. The number of measles cases continues to grow across Kentucky. The Kentucky Department for Public Health says 29 cases have been confirmed so far this year. Christian County has seen the most, with 14 confirmed cases, followed by 5 cases in Washington County and 4 in Jessamine County. News Time 538.
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23: Here's your WHOP Weather Center forecast. High temperatures reach up to 87 today, under clear skies, north winds 5 to 10 miles an hour. Lows dip down to about 64 tonight. Ample sunshine expected tomorrow, 90. Lots of sunshine and dry Sunday and Monday, low 90s Sunday, mid 90s by Monday. That's the forecast. I'm meteorologist Megan Mulford for 98.7 Light FM. Currently, it's 66 degrees.
19: And it is currently 60 degrees in Elkton. It's 59 degrees over in Katy's. That's your news. 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
24: It's Friday in Kentucky. We got sports, right? Hey, I'm Scott Fitzgerald. How are you? Let's jump in with college football. Kentucky getting an early scouting report on Youngstown State. Of course, they open with Youngstown State a week from Saturday, while the Penguins open with a dominant 43-10 win over Mercyhurst. They're, of course, led by their senior quarterback, Bo Brungard, the reigning Walter Payton Award winner. On Kentucky's defense, they're going to have to tackle this guy, and they could get some important reinforcements this season. Cats are hoping veteran Alex Safari can win a legal battle for a fifth year of eligibility. He has a hearing on Monday that could determine his status. Kentucky already has players like Sam Green returning at linebacker, however, working back from that season-ending injury last year. So when can we expect Green back?
25: Getting closer and closer to going full go. Yeah, one more test to pass and I'm going to land.
24: as far as how it's been sitting out with the new staff in Lexington.
0: Very hard. I just want to show the guys in the building before anybody outside of this building that I can really help us change the game.
24: The Bengals are down to their final preseason game, and for some players tonight basically is an audition. Cincinnati takes their 2-0 preseason record into Philadelphia to face the Eagles. It'll be nationally televised on CBS. Already projecting most of their 53-man roster, but some jobs are still up for grabs, particularly among the receivers, linebackers, and defensive linemen. Players like Dante Myers, Landon Robinson, and Isaiah Foskey. And by the way, don't expect to see Joe Burrow, Jamar Chase, or T. Higgins, as the starters are expected to sit. Week 2 of the Kentucky high school football season is underway. Big matchups across the state. Defending 1A runner-up Raceland visits PRP, while Beachwood opens its season against Ohio powerhouse Indian Hill. In Class 3A, it's Louisville Central off to Belfry, and Christian Academy hosts defending 5A champion Owensboro. Class 6A features Trinity traveling to nationally ranked Christian Brothers College in St. Louis. Manual is at South Warren. Bowling Green is at St. X. And the Louisville rivalry between Male and Ballard continues tonight. Then coming up tomorrow, Lex Christian visits Pulaski County. Have a great weekend, Kentucky. I'm Scott Fitzgerald.
1: 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You have an invitation.

0: 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Welcome in to the Early Bird Show at 5:43. 65 degrees.
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0: In Hopkinsville, here as we get your Friday started. Hey, you're up, and that's half the battle. So glad to know you're out there listening, and appreciate you tuning in to us this morning. As Hannah Hagman and I, Joe Wilson, will be keeping you busy for the next couple of hours with news, weather, and sports, and our usual hijinks that we like to get into. So we'll hopefully entertain you for the next couple of hours. And of course, we'll have the bonus hour at 8 o'clock this morning, and then Jeff Sis comes in to help us out, and he'll be talking to some folks from Campanile today at 8:30, as they've got a big show coming up, so we'll be talking to them. Also, today is Friday, so we'll have our quiz and get the final and fifth person in for the drawing for today's drawing for the gift certificate to Krusty Pig. So you'll want to listen up and get your name in the hat for that. Also, you win some chocolates from Jay Schrecker Jewelry. So very good, too, let me tell you. So anyway, Friday's going to be busy, and we are happy that it's here. Again, 65 degrees right now in Hopkinsville. We're on our way up to 87 today under clear skies. A low of 64 tonight, and then tomorrow, sunny skies. I have 90 Sunday, 93. And then the extended forecast, well, sunny and hot. That's what it's going to be. So it's going to be sunny Monday, Tuesday, and Wednesday, and the highs around 95. And that's not counting what the heat index is going to be. So it's going to get warm again next week. So everybody be prepared for that. But right now, we've got to get to our morning hymn. 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
0: And some birthdays to tell you about on this Friday. Happy birthday today to Cindy Kranz. Darren Horn is celebrating today. That's from the Creek. Happy birthday today to Sharon Chilton. And a happy birthday today to Anthony Quarles. On Saturday, Tim Hale is celebrating. That's from Family and Friends. And happy birthday to Sheila Meeks. And then on Sunday, happy birthday to Brittany May. That's from Adam and Henry. Happy birthday to Abigail Grogan on Sunday. Happy 17th birthday Sunday to Ben Burton from the neighborhood. And a happy birthday on Sunday to Braden Casey from Family and Friends. If you know someone having a birthday today, tomorrow, or Sunday, and you want to send it to me, text me at 270-886-9467. We'll get it on the show this morning. That includes anniversaries or other special events that you can think of that you might want us to mention. Again, that number, 270-886-9467. Shoot me a text over. Right now, time for a morning hymn brought to you by Raymond Nelson Insurance, 3205 Lafayette Road in Hopkinsville. And this morning, a good one from Passion.

It's Passion this morning, and that's our morning hymn. It's brought to you every Monday, Wednesday, and Friday by Raymond Nelson Insurance, 3205 Lafayette Road in Hopkinsville. 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Birthdays to tell you about on this Friday. Cindy Kranz is celebrating today. Darren Horn, happy birthday to you from the Creek. Happy birthday to Sharon Chilton, and a happy birthday to Anthony Quarles. On Saturday, Tim Hale is celebrating. That's from family and friends. Happy birthday to Sheila.

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1: 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Connie Hunter Baptiste spent 20 years in the Air Force, then another 20 years as a chef, before she decided to become a farmer in 2022.
3: I'm a fourth-generation farmer. I am the first one to actually own the land that I will farm. I was literally born in a sharecropper's cabin, a two-room cabin, and I am back because agriculture has been in my blood literally since birth.
1: Farming in Georgia is just one of about nine different jobs Baptiste is juggling. Since this is the International Year of the Woman Farmer, she appeared on a recent AgriSafe Network podcast to talk about that aspect of her life.
3: The joy that I get when another woman walks up and says, "Oh my God, you're a farmer." And I think, yeah. And they are so excited. And they go on and say, "Oh, I've always wanted to do that. How did you do it? How do I get into it?" And my simple answer is just start. Whether it's on your back porch, in your backyard, just start growing and learning.
1: That's Farm to Fork. I'm Daryl Anderson.
4: This is Kentucky Farm Bureaus across Kentucky. The 122nd Kentucky State Fair runs from the 20th to the 30th of the month in Louisville. Kentucky Farm Bureau President Eddie Milton says it's a time to celebrate agriculture across the Commonwealth.
5: You know, it's always a fun time when we have the state fair, and from the kickoff and watching all the young people, the 4-H and FFA students, projects that they worked on all year and comes to fruition right there at the state fair, and all the work they've done with their animals. It's just a fun time to go to the state fair. And you know, it's always been about celebrating agriculture and working with our young people. And we're looking forward to it. Of course, always looking forward to our ham breakfast. We'll have 1,600 of our closest friends there together that morning to celebrate agriculture. And
4: Farm Bureau Day is set for August 27th and kicks off with the annual Country Ham Breakfast. This is Across Kentucky.
6: Night crawlers are great for fishing, but they're problematic in some places. Hi, I'm Jody Hinke. These and other exotic earthworm species can damage the ecosystem as you're living the country life.
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1: I've always considered earthworms to be a good thing to have if they're working the soil, but apparently some worms are doing more harm than good in certain situations, and once they've infiltrated an area, they can't be removed. Bruce Snyder is an assistant ecology professor at Georgia College and State University and an earthworm researcher. He says there are over 170 species of earthworms in the U.S., and one-third of them were introduced from other continents. Some of these non-natives are very common.
2: Night crawlers are a European species. Most of the ones that are sold for bait in most places of the country are non-native. The species that's usually called red wigglers are also a European species. But they're marketed under so many different names that it's even hard to tell. And sometimes you go and you purchase bait and you actually get multiple species in the bait container.
1: Invasive worm species are only problematic in certain ecosystems. For example, northern forests evolved without earthworms due to glacial activity. But Snyder says since their introduction, earthworms have been eating leaf litter on the forest floor.
2: The plants that live there need that leaf litter in order to regenerate. I did some of my research in the Great Smoky Mountains, and there are some Asian species which are actually invading there. We're not seeing the same sort of impact, but I also study millipedes, and we found that those invasive earthworms are affecting the millipedes that live in the soil. So depending on what ecosystem you're in, there can be different effects.
1: Snyder says if you put night crawlers in your garden, they probably won't create any problems. However, if you dump them in the forest after a day of fishing, there is the chance that they could disperse. He recommends tossing them in the water instead. Learn more about invasive earthworms at livingthecountrylife.com. I'll see you in the country.
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5: News Radio, I'm Michael Kastner. Three workers for a military newspaper say they were fired by the Pentagon for writing about the poor conditions aboard the USS Abraham Lincoln. More from Tammy Trujillo.
6: The publisher, editor-in-chief, and a reporter for Stars and Stripes filed a lawsuit in federal court Thursday, alleging their firings last week violated their free speech rights. One of the groups which filed the suit on behalf of the journalists said the Pentagon's trying to punish journalists for defending the established mission of Stars and Stripes, and that service members need reporting that is independent of the officials it covers and is unafraid to criticize them when they deserve it.
5: Rescue operations in flood-ravaged Nepal had to be put on hold overnight out of concern that a nearby lake might overflow. International correspondent Claudio Lavanca with the latest.
7: The emergency is far from over. Just in the early hours of this morning, police in Nepal said that they received information that a water dam on the Tibet side has burst again and has called for the public and rescue workers to remain alert and go to a safe location.
5: Over 400 people died in Wednesday's torrential flood through a Nepal mountain town, and over 1,000 are still missing, including dozens of Americans. President Trump escalating his war with Canada is officially changing the name of Lake Ontario to Lake America. Mark Mayfield with more.
8: Trump signed an executive order from the Oval Office Thursday, saying the name change goes into effect immediately.
9: So if you think about it, we have a Gulf and we have a lake. Now all we need is an ocean. So maybe we'll have to change the name of the Atlantic and or the Pacific. Maybe we'll change them both.
8: Trump signed the order as the U.S. and Canada ramp up their trade war. The president said Canada has been treating the U.S. poorly and again said the country acts like it's a U.S. state. The name of Lake Ontario predates the establishment of Canada.
5: Michael Kastner, NBC News Radio.
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11: And good morning. This is WHOP News, and my name is Hannah Hagman, reporting at 6:02. The Kentucky Broadcasters Association has announced the finalists for the 2026 Excellence in Broadcasting Awards, and WHOP Radio was named a finalist for Station of the Year. The Early Bird Show is a finalist for Morning Show, while General Sales Manager Tracy Mason Perry is a finalist for the Broadcast Leadership Award and Account Executive of the Year, and Sports Director Joe Wilson is a finalist for Sports Announcer of the Year. A second lawsuit has been filed against the Trigg County Public School System, this time on behalf of an 8-year-old student alleging the child was assaulted by another student while riding a Trigg County school bus. The lawsuit accuses school officials of failing to take appropriate action after the 8-year-old reported that another student had repeatedly kissed her and touched her, even though she rejected his advances. In a video statement, Superintendent Dr. Rex Booth says there's little they can comment on regarding the case.
12: As with any civil complaint, the filing contains allegations from one party's perspective. The district will have the opportunity to provide its response, and we plan to do so through the legal process. But what I want to communicate tonight is this. The district will not litigate this matter through any sort of public statements, through any sort of social media or media in general. These matters involve students, they involve employees, and they involve families of this community whose privacy, dignity, and personal and professional reputations deserve to be respected.
11: As the Alhambra Theater approaches its 100-year anniversary, the Penaroyal Arts Council is preparing for a season of new productions and renovation projects. Council Executive Director Margaret Prim shared that around 41,000 patrons visit the Alhambra each year, and last season around 4,300 of those visitors were from outside of the county. Prim also shared that ticket sales annually generate over $2 million in revenue. Then for this year's Hoptown Hopfest on August 15th, she says they raised $16,000, which will go toward a new rear stage curtain and microphones at the Alhambra.
13: So generally, we have a couple of fundraiser performances of each year, one's for the Alhambra and one's for the Arts Council. So this was for the Alhambra. So we raised close to about $16,000, and it's going to buy a new scrim, which is the big white curtain on the back of the theater. Ours is in terrible shape, isn't it, Brad? So that's one thing, and we're buying a couple of upgraded microphones. So, which microphones, really nice microphones, are about $2,500 a piece.
11: Nothing says agriculture in the Kentucky State Fair like a $10 million ham, which is exactly what happened during the annual auctioning of the State Fair Grand Champion Country Ham Thursday morning. The winning $10 million bid was placed jointly by Kelly and Joe Kraft and Central Bank, with proceeds set to benefit charities across the Commonwealth. The event closed the 62nd Kentucky Farm Bureau Country Ham Breakfast and Charity Auction. This year's Grand Champion Country Ham, weighing in at 16.7 pounds, was produced by Tim Berry of Clifty Farm Country Meats in Scottsville, and he told the Kentucky News Network that it was a real honor.
14: It feels good. It feels really good. We've won other classes before, cut class and that, but it's the first time actually being grand champion. So
15: what's it take to produce a grand champion ham? What goes into it?
14: A lot of time. A lot of time to pick out the right ham.
11: News Time 606.
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11: The United States Army has announced that Fort Campbell has been selected as one of 5 military installations chosen to host a next-generation microreactor power plant under the Janus program. As part of that program, Fort Campbell is aligned with contractor BWX Technologies Incorporated to deploy a single 20-megawatt version of BWXT's advanced nuclear reactor technology. Detailed site characterization, licensing, and design phases will begin immediately, with a groundbreaking set for late 2028. Reactor operations are expected to commence in the early 2030s. U.S. Senator Mitch McConnell is expected back on the Senate floor next month. That's according to two Kentucky Republican congressmen. The 84-year-old former majority leader is recovering from a fall he suffered in June. He was discharged from a rehab center earlier this month and has been recovering at home. McConnell's absence from the Senate has prompted calls for transparency from critics, including Governor Andy Beshear. Congressman James Comer says McConnell is eager to be back at work and voting on much-needed pieces of legislation.
19: Yes, I talked to Senator McConnell's staff this morning. Several of them are here, and I asked how the senator was doing. They said they hope he's on the Senate floor very soon. That farm bill is something he's always been involved in. He's won a lot of awards from Farm Bureau over the years, so he wants to certainly cast a vote for the farm bill.
11: The number of measles cases continues to grow across Kentucky, and the Kentucky Department for Public Health says 29 cases have been confirmed this year. Christian County has seen the most cases, with 14 confirmed so far, followed by 5 cases in Washington County and 4 in Jessamine County. Experts say none of these infections appear to have developed in individuals who have been vaccinated. This weather forecast is brought to you by the Bank of Katy's.
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21: Here's your WHOP Weather Center forecast. High temperatures reach up to 87 today, under clear skies, north winds 5 to 10 miles an hour. Lows dip down to about 64 tonight. Ample sunshine expected tomorrow, 90. Lots of sunshine and dry Sunday and Monday, low 90s Sunday, mid 90s by Monday. That's the forecast. I'm meteorologist Megan Mulford for 98.7 Light FM. Currently, it's 66 degrees.
11: And it is currently 59 degrees in Elkton. It's now 60 degrees in Katy's. That's been your news. I'm Hannah Hagman reporting. It's 6:10. Here's Joe Wilson with the sports.
22: Thanks, Hannah. It is time now for WHOP Sports. Lots to get to here in college football last night. Austin Peay defeated Gardner-Webb 35-17 in their season opener at Forterra Stadium. Murray State's football team fell 28-14 to Eastern Illinois in their season opener yesterday at Roy Stewart Stadium. The Christian County Tigers will be looking for their first football win in school history tonight as they travel to take on Mayfield at War Memorial Stadium. Tigers head coach Dustin Lopez said his team must cut down on their mistakes and be able to run the ball tonight.
23: We got to go in there. We got to run the football. We got to play good defense. We got to tackle, swarm to the ball, because they're a really good team. But I still think we're a really good team. But we just have to be cleaner with how what we're doing, be more efficient what we're doing on the field.
22: 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Other high school football games in the area tonight: Trigg County's at Hart County, Todd County Central's at Hopkins County Central, Caldwell County's at Marshall County, and Fort Campbell's is at Clarksville Academy. It took 9 penalty kicks in a sudden death shootout, but the Christian County Lady Tigers were able to defeat visiting Fort Campbell 4-4 with a shootout score of 7-6 in a girls' District 8 soccer match Thursday night. In the second shootout, Christian County goalkeeper Kaylin Schwartz blocked a shot by Fort Campbell's Evelyn Arroyo Manquez, and then the Lady Tigers' J.C. Shanklin buried a shot in the top left corner of the goal to set off the Christian County celebration.
24: I really didn't know what happened. I knew I can shoot a PK because I've done it before. Never missed a PK in game, so I was pretty confident, but I just really didn't know what I was going into.
22: Other girls' soccer last night: Caldwell over Todd Central 7-1, Murray over Hopkins Central 3-1. University Heights Academy blew a 3-1 halftime lead and then needed a late goal, but tied host Webster County 4-4 in a boys' high school soccer match Thursday night. Other boys' soccer from last night: Fort Campbell over Russellville 4-2, Paducah beat Todd Central 7-1, and Henderson County over Caldwell 9-1. And in high school volleyball last night, Heritage Christian defeated Todd County Central 3-1. Christian County fell to Logan County 3-0. 6:12, that's a look at WHOP Sports. I'm Joe Wilson.
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0: Welcome into the Early Bird Show on your Friday. Joe Wilson, Hannah Hagman here with you this morning. Thank you so much for getting up
1: it's
0: and
1: Friday,
0: tuning
1: Friday.
0: In to us. As you can see, we have had very little sleep and we are out of our minds this morning.
1: I'm sleepy.
0: Yeah. It was a long night last night at the soccer field. And I got another one to football tonight, so...
1: Football!
2: Going to Mayfield?
0: Us. Yes, we are. Going to Mayfield tonight.
1: See, I do pay attention.
0: You do.
1: To what y'all are doing.
0: You absolutely do. Well, it's going to be a beautiful day. Right now, 64 degrees in Hopkinsville. We're going up to 87 today. 64 tonight for a low, and then tomorrow going to be 90. Sunday, 93. And look out next week. Monday, Tuesday, Wednesday, we're getting up to the mid-90s. And that doesn't count the heat index. No rain. In the forecast
1: not
0: at all.
1: Not a speck.
0: Mm-mm.
1: Not a drop to be found.
0: Going to be a good weekend for the lake goers, for sure.
1: Yeah, definitely. But be forewarned, it is going to get real hot again.
0: Yep, it sure is.
1: So, I know, maybe you had your pumpkin spice latte already.
0: I don't know anybody would do that.
1: Maybe you're already looking at your flannels longingly
0: yeah.
1: for fall. Don't put them on. You might get heat exhaustion. Going to be real warm.
0: It is going
1: so
0: to be warm.
1: Be careful.
0: That's right.
1: Hydrate, hydrate, hydrate.
0: Yep.
1: Joe?
0: Yes.
1: I did want to mention something, if you're okay with it.
0: Sure.
1: I want to bring it up. For our 6 o'clock listeners, just in case you didn't know, you probably already heard it. I had a little bit in the news, but I really, really wanted to. I'm so proud of this station, and I'm really, really, I'm proud of all the stations that have, and individuals who have been named finalists in the Kentucky Broadcasting Association Excellence Awards for this year.
0: Mm-hmm.
1: Because, man, we have a lot of really talented journalists and sports guys and stations, and it's just, Kentucky is really, you know,
0: yeah.
1: rolling in wealth when
0: Absolutely.
1: It comes to radio and journalism. But I gotta toot our horn a little bit.
0: Go right ahead.
1: If you haven't heard, WHOP Radio, the radio station you're listening to right now, is up for, we're finalists in 5 categories for the KBA Excellence Awards.
0: Patting herself on the back.
1: I'm about to say I'm pretty excited about it, including Station of the Year.
0: Yes.
1: Which is a really big deal.
0: It is.
1: I mean, somebody decided that we were in like the top 3.
0: Yes.
1: And I'm just like, wow. Thanks.
0: Absolutely.
1: But also Early Bird Show up for Morning Show.
0: Yes.
1: Which
0: very, very pleased. And thank you all for
1: listening
0: to us. That's right.
1: There would be no Early Bird Show without listeners and advertisers and all that good
0: That's
1: stuff.
0: Right.
1: Somebody tunes in to listen to this.
0: That's Joe. Right.
1: Somebody tunes in to listen to me go Friday.
0: Yeah.
1: Friday.
0: That's right.
1: So thanks. But then also big shout out to General Sales Manager Tracy Mason Perry. She is a finalist in 2 categories,
0: yes.
1: that being Account Executive of the Year and the Broadcast Leadership Award category. And then we got to celebrate Joe Wilson. Finalist, sports director Joe Wilson is going to be a finalist for Sports Announcer of the Year.
0: Thank you very much.
1: Woo-hoo.
0: Really appreciate
1: Success.
0: It.
1: Success.
0: I need to thank all of those who make it possible.
1: Yeah.
0: Okay?
1: It's
0: First of all, my wife, who allows me to go and do all these ball games nearly every
1: yes.
0: night and is very supportive of that. But also want to thank you because you're the one that went and found all the cuts and did all the things and got it turned in for me. Or else there would not be any of this. So appreciate that. And then I also want to thank Tracy for all the sales so that
1: oh,
0: we
1: man.
0: Can do ball games.
1: Look, I joked with her yesterday. I was like, a Tracy Mason Perry sweep?
0: Yes. She does. I mean, most people don't realize.
1: Work.
0: We don't
1: yeah.
0: have a team of salespeople
1: no.
0: here. It's Tracy.
1: It's Tracy.
0: And Jeff does a few, but
1: mm-hmm.
0: it's mostly Tracy.
1: She's a machine.
0: Incredible.
1: Just a force of nature.
0: Incredible.
1: Yeah,
0: yes.
1: yeah, yeah.
0: But,
1: so.
0: And thank you mostly to the listeners who, mm-hmm. You know, when I do these ball, it's like when I used to write the stories at the New Era. I'm not doing it for myself. I'm
1: no.
0: doing it for you.
1: Yeah.
0: And,
1: the
0: you
1: listeners,
0: know,
1: for the community.
0: Yeah, I want to do well.
1: For
0: and
1: the
0: I
1: love
0: want
1: of
0: people,
1: the game.
0: Absolutely. I want people to hear, and I always try to be positive with what's going on. And, you know, it's just, it's an honor to be able to do this job, and I always try to, even though there are mistakes at times, I always try to give my best effort for our listeners. So
1: I just wanted to mention it because we did talk about it yesterday in the 8 o'clock hour. But I just figured there might be some folks in the 6 o'clock who, by the time the 8 o'clock comes around, you know, sure. they're at work or at school or on with their day. So I just wanted to mention it this morning.
0: Sure.
1: Okay. Make sure everybody heard the news. So yeah, wish us luck because the award ceremony is in late October.
0: That's right.
1: So we have time to worry about it.
0: That's right. And worry we shall.
1: I am a professional worry.
0: Right? So am I. Anybody, you know, it was funny. I went to the bank the other day and I ran into a former player of mine, a softball player that I coached. And she said, "Coach Negative."
1: Oh, no.
0: Out of nowhere. I knew who it was as soon as she said it.
1: But, oh dear!
0: Yep. So yeah, I do tend to worry about things.
1: I do as well.
0: Yeah,
1: it's part of the job.
0: Hannah, you know what you can do when it's really hot outside? You can go to the movies.
1: To the movies?
0: Yeah, Spider-Man: Brand New Day expected to rule the box office again this weekend.
1: It's funny because I was about to be like, "What's playing?"
0: Yeah,
1: and then you said Spider-Man, I was like, "Oh, well, I should have known that."
0: Expected to make another 18 to 25 million in its fifth weekend of release. It's made over $860 million domestically,
1: that's
0: over $2.2 billion worldwide already. New this week, though, previously shelved Coyote versus Acme Looney Tunes-based film.
1: Yeah.
0: How about that? It's expected to make between $10 and $15 million in its debut.
1: Hey, Joe.
0: Yeah.
1: Question about the Roadrunner.
0: Mm-hmm.
1: What's he say? Is it beep beep or meep meep?
0: I think it's beep beep.
1: Mm.
0: It sounds like meep meep, but it's beep beep, I think.
1: Apparently it's quite the debate going
0: it
1: on
0: is.
1: Right now.
0: Yeah, it is.
1: Because I also think it's meep meep.
0: Yeah, it sounds that way.
1: Yeah.
0: But when you see the old ones, it'll say beep.
1: Does it say
0: spells
1: beep?
0: Out beep beep.
1: Hmm.
0: But, you know. Hmm. Also out this weekend, the Dog Stars. And it's looking to make between $10 and $14 million in its first weekend.
1: Okay.
0: And then The Odyssey's still there, projected
1: okay.
0: to bring in $10 to $15 million in its seventh week of release. So lots of good... choices there for movies this weekend.
1: Lots of going.
0: Yeah.
1: Did you get to see the moon?
0: You know what?
1: In the eclipse.
0: Did not because soccer kept me out late. I went to bed and I slept right through it.
1: Mm-hmm.
0: So,
1: Joe.
0: Yes.
1: I set an alarm.
0: Yes.
1: I set an alarm for 11 p.m. so I could wake up and go look at the eclipse.
0: Yes.
1: I slept through it.
0: Right through the alarm.
1: I slept through the alarm.
0: Yeah. some of the kids at some of the athletes out at the soccer match last night were talking about know the moon and being
1: it
0: able
1: was
0: to
1: beautiful,
0: watch it.
1: First yeah. of all,
0: yeah. So
1: I don't know why the sturgeons get this.
0: I know
1: get this beautiful moon.
0: I know, and it was bright this morning too when I
1: yes.
0: went out. So.
1: You know, you could almost drive without the headlights on.
0: Slept right on through, didn't you?
1: Sure did. I sure did. I woke up and I went, no.
0: Oh, no.
1: Hey, at least I didn't sleep through my 4 a.m. alarm.
0: That's correct.
1: So I reckon if I had to pick one of the two to sleep through, it would have been the eclipse one. But I think another one is, if you missed it, like me
0: mm-hmm.
1: and like Joe, I think another one's supposed to roll through in like 2029.
0: Okay.
1: And I know that sounds far away, but it's really not.
0: No, it isn't.
1: It's like three years.
0: It gets here in a hurry, doesn't it?
1: So, yeah, we'll catch the next one. We'll catch the next one.
0: Hannah, you know, last night, the soccer game was tremendous at the stadium
1: really
0: last night. We went into shootouts, and they had to do nine of them before it was finally decided. Christian County got the win. But then I got home, and I couldn't go to sleep because I was so jacked up over the game. I mean, but anyway... This morning at 3:15, the alarm, I usually never sleep till my alarm goes off, but I
1: mm-hmm.
0: was out this morning at 3:15, but I did sleep through the moon. I didn't get to see it. But,
1: yeah, well, like I said, we'll catch the next one,
0: yeah,
1: right, Joe?
0: That's right.
1: I should tell you, I'm getting texts this morning
0: uh-huh.
1: from one Jeff Grace.
0: Yes.
1: Lowe's man extraordinaire.
0: Yes.
1: Except for I must tell everyone, this man is now mostly retired.
0: Hey, congratulations.
1: You can still see him occasionally at Lowe's.
0: Okay.
1: But you're going to have to find him because it's going to be very, very brief.
0: Jeff, congratulations. Now
1: yeah.
0: you can stay home and aggravate your wife to no
1: the
0: end.
1: The best part of retirement.
0: That's right.
1: Yeah.
0: Oh, my goodness.
1: My dad's been counting the hours.
0: Yeah.
1: Because mom's been retired for a couple of years now.
0: Yeah.
1: And he's like, do you know how hard it is to leave knowing that she's going to sleep till like 9?
0: Right. I'm sure.
1: I'm like, yeah. I leave Jimmy sawing logs every morning, man.
0: Yeah.
1: But yeah, so congrats to Dad.
0: Yeah.
1: He's been at Lowe's for a long time now, and he's going to be there in some capacity a little bit longer, but much less.
0: All right.
1: Much lessened capacity.
0: Jeff, happy for you, and a little jealous, just going to say.
1: Yeah, but notice he's texting me this morning.
0: Yeah, he's up listening early.
1: He sure is. He's texting me about coffee.
0: Yeah, there you go.
1: So Hannah, make of that what you will.
0: Hannah, it's 6:26. We need to get to those birthdays. You got a good list today.
1: I sure do. I have a goodly list. So let's see who's celebrating. Birthdays brought to you by Valor Hall Conference and Event Center. Great for weddings, business meetings, private parties, military balls, and many functions. Happy birthday today to Cindy Kranz. Happy birthday to Darren Horn from The Creek. Happy birthday to Sharon Chilton. Happy birthday to Anthony Quarles today. And happy birthday today to Leland. That's from Mommy, Daddy, and your siblings. Happy birthday on Saturday to Tim Hale from Family and Friends. Happy birthday to Sheila Meeks. And happy fifth birthday on Saturday to Rhett Ellis. That's from the family. And then on Sunday, happy birthday to Abigail Grogan. Happy 17th birthday to Ben Burton from the neighborhood. Happy birthday to Braden Casey from Family and Friends. Happy birthday to Brittany May. That's from Adam and Henry. Happy birthday, Brittany. And then happy birthday on Sunday to Mike Fort. That's from St. John Methodist Church. Happy birthday today and to everyone celebrating today and this weekend.
0: All right. Some celebrity birthdays for you today. Musician Daniel Serafine is 78. He was the original drummer in this band, Chicago.
1: Nice.
0: Actor Daniel Stern is 69 today. You know him from Home Alone, City Slickers, and many, many other things.
1: Yes, yes.
0: Olympic Hall of Famer and figure skating gold medalist Scott Hamilton, 68 today. Actress Emma Sams is 66 today. Award-winning country singer Shania Twain, 61 today, and actor and musician Jack Black is 57 today.
1: He of the, I don't even know.
0: I know.
1: How to describe him.
0: He's been in all kinds of things.
1: He's one of those people that if I went downtown to Hoptown and he was just walking around, I wouldn't even blink. I'd
0: right.
1: be like, yep, that's just Jack Black.
0: That's correct. But those are some celebrity birthdays for you here on this August the 28th. And, Hannah, guess what? It's time now to get to a break because you've got news and we've got some weather. And,
1: I have a ton of sports.
0: Yeah, we're going to get to all that. So stay with us.
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1: And good morning. 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My name is Hannah Hagman, reporting at 6:30. A second lawsuit has been filed against the Trigg County Public School System, this time on behalf of an 8-year-old student alleging the child was assaulted by another student while riding a Trigg County school bus. The lawsuit accuses school officials of failing to take appropriate action after the 8-year-old reported that another student had repeatedly kissed her and touched her, even though she rejected his advances. In a video statement, Superintendent Dr. Rex Booth says there's little they can comment on regarding the case. As the Alhambra Theater approaches its 100-year anniversary, the Penaroyal Arts Council is preparing for a season of new productions and renovation projects. Executive Director Margaret Prim shared that around 41,000 patrons visit the Alhambra each year, and last season around 4,300 of those visitors were from outside of the county. Prim also shared that ticket sales annually generate over $2 million in revenue. Then at this year's Hoptown Hopfest on August 15th, she says they raised $16,000, which will go toward a new rear stage curtain and microphones at the Alhambra. Nothing says agriculture in the Kentucky State Fair like a $10 million ham, which is exactly what happened during the annual auctioning of the State Fair Grand Champion Country Ham Thursday morning. The winning $10 million bid was placed jointly by Kelly and Joe Kraft and Central Bank, with proceeds set to benefit charities across the Commonwealth. The event closed the 62nd Kentucky Farm Bureau Country Ham Breakfast and Charity Auction. This year's Grand Champion Country Ham, weighing in at 16.7 pounds, was produced by Tim Berry of Clifty Farm Country Meats in Scottsville, and he told the Kentucky News Network that it was a real honor. The United States Army has announced that Fort Campbell has been selected as one of 5 military installations chosen to host a next-generation micro-reactor power plant. As part of the program, Fort Campbell is aligned with contractor BWX Technologies to deploy a single 20-megawatt version of their advanced nuclear reactor technology. A groundbreaking is set for late 2028. Reactor operations are expected to commence in the early 2030s. And that's been your news. My name is Hannah Hagman, reporting at 6:33.
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9: Here's your WHOP Weather Center forecast. High temperatures reach up to 87 today under clear skies, north winds 5 to 10 miles an hour. Lows dip down to about 64 tonight. Ample sunshine expected tomorrow, 90. Lots of sunshine and dry Sunday and Monday, low 90s Sunday, mid 90s by Monday. That's the forecast. I'm meteorologist Megan Mulford for 98.7 Light FM. Currently, it's 66 degrees.
0: Good morning. It's 6:35. Time now for WHOP Sports. It's brought to you by the Hopkinsville YMCA. They're located here in Hopkinsville on the Eagle Way Bypass. Go by and see them today. College football season got underway last night. Austin Peay State University's football team rode a 308-yard passing day from United Athletic Conference preseason Offensive Player of the Year Chris Parson and stymied the Gardner-Webb rushing game en route to a 35-17 season-opening victory at Forterra Stadium. Parson was 14 of 21 with one score through the air, another on the ground. As a unit, the Govs posted 473 yards of total offense. Austin Peay travels to take on Vanderbilt at 6 o'clock on September 5th. Murray State's football team fell 28-14 to Eastern Illinois in Week 0 season opener Thursday night at Roy Stewart Stadium. Eastern Illinois outgained Murray State 368-320, powered by 267 rushing yards and 33-11 to 26-49 edge in time of possession. The Racers threw for 257 yards but ran for only 63. Murray State travels to face Middle Tennessee on Saturday, September 5th. Kickoff for that one scheduled for 6 p.m. The Christian County Tigers will be looking for their first football win in school history tonight as they travel to take on Mayfield at War Memorial Stadium. Christian County 0-1 on the season, Mayfield coming in 1-0. Tigers head coach Dustin Lopez said his team must cut down on their mistakes and be able to run the ball tonight.
10: We got to go in there. We got to run the football. We got to play good defense. We got to tackle, swarm to the ball because they're a really good team. But I still think we're a really good team. But we just have to be cleaner with how what we're doing, be more efficient what we're doing on the field.
0: Kickoff tonight at 7 o'clock, airtime's at 6:20 on News Radio 99.3 FM and 1230 AM WHOP. Other high school football games in the area tonight, Trigg County's at Hart County, Todd County Central is at Hopkins Central, Caldwell County goes to Marshall County, and Fort Campbell is at Clarksville Academy. It took 9 penalty kicks in a sudden-death shootout, but the Christian County Lady Tigers were able to defeat visiting Fort Campbell 7-6 in a girls' District 8 soccer match Thursday night. The Lady Falcons led 3-0 with 30-14 remaining in the contest before Christian County rallied to tie the game 4-4 on a long shot by Carly Hobson with 1:17 to play in regulation. The two teams did not score in the 2 5-minute overtime periods and both connected on 3 of their first 5 PKs in the first shootout. In the second shootout, Christian County goalkeeper Kaylin Schwartz blocked a shot by Fort Campbell's Evelyn Arroyo Manriquez, and then the Lady Tigers' J.C. Shanklin buried a shot in the top left corner of the goal to set off the Christian County celebration.
11: I really didn't know what happened. I knew I can shoot a PK because I've done it before. Never missed a PK in game, so I was pretty confident, but I just really didn't know what I was going into.
0: Christian County head coach Jeff Addison said he was proud of the way his team fought back after trailing 3-0.
12: I mean, we dug a big hole, beat them 3-0 at half, and we just kept clawing and fighting and getting back into it, and in the momentum, we got the momentum, and even when they went ahead 4-3, we still had the momentum. We just kept going.
0: Other girls' soccer from last night, Caldwell County defeated Todd County Central 7-1 and Murray over Hopkins County Central 3-1. 6:38, back with more sports right after this.
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0: University Heights Academy blew a 3-1 halftime lead and then needed a late goal to tie host Webster County 4-4 in a boys high school soccer match Thursday night. The Blazers now 4-1-1 on the season. They're scheduled to play at Davis County Saturday. Other boys scores from last night: Fort Campbell over Russellville 4-2, Paducah Tillman beat Todd County Central 7-1, and Henderson County over Caldwell County 9-1. Heritage Christian Academy bounced back from a tough loss to Christian County Tuesday night by defeating visiting Todd Central 3-1 Thursday night in a high school volleyball match. Lady Warriors took the first set 29-27, the second set 25-15, before Todd earned a 25-13 victory in the third set. However, in the fourth, HCA grabbed control and rolled to a 25-15 victory. Lady Warriors now 2-1 on the season. They'll play host to Henderson County Tuesday night in a rematch of last year's Region 2 championship match. And the Christian County Lady Tigers travel to Logan County, dropped a straight set match to the Cougars last night. Logan won 25-21, 25-17, and 25-18. Lady Tigers scheduled to travel to Owensboro tonight to play in the Summer Slamdown. It's 6:40. That's a look at WHOP Sports. I'm Joe Wilson.
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0: Welcome back into the Early Bird Show, 646 on your Friday morning. Of course, you know that because that's the Friday traveling music.
1: What does this mine ears do here?
0: Well, you do love it.
1: Beautiful.
0: Got some today in history for you on this date. In 1907, the United Parcel Service began service in Seattle, Washington.
1: Okay.
0: A lot of folks are still happy with that.
1: Mm-hmm.
0: In 1922, the first radio commercial was broadcast on WEAF in New York City. Commercial was for an American estate agent, Queensboro Realty.
1: Interesting. And the rest is history.
0: The rest is history. In 1955, in a case that injected momentum into the civil rights movement, Chicago teenager Emmett Till kidnapped from his uncle's home in Mississippi. And, of course, he was found murdered 3 days later.
1: That is
0: terrible.
1: Worth remembering.
0: Yes, it is. In 1963, Dr. Martin Luther King Jr. delivered his famous I Have a Dream speech at a civil rights rally in Washington, D.C.
1: Maybe the best speech ever
0: absolutely
1: written and spoken.
0: Yep. Bob Dylan was there, and then 2 years later, he was booed at a concert in Forest Hills, New York for playing an electric guitar.
1: Oh, my goodness.
0: Yeah, they didn't want to hear that, but he did it anyway. That's right. 1972, Mark Spitz won the first of seven gold medals in the 1972 Olympic Games. A lot of folks remember that.
1: That's cool.
0: In 1981, John Hinckley Jr. pled innocent to charges of attempting to kill Ronald Reagan, which I don't know why, because it was on national TV and everybody saw.
1: Hard to argue with
0: right.
1: the footage. Yeah.
0: Yep. On this date in 2009, the Los Angeles County Coroner's Office ruled the death of Michael Jackson a homicide.
1: Yeah, I remember that.
0: Yep. In 2013, the U.S. Marine Corps named actor Gary Sinise as an honorary Marine.
1: Okay.
0: He's famous for his role as Lieutenant Dan in the movie Forrest Gump and praised for his work on behalf of wounded veterans.
1: Yeah, I'm about to say, he's really deeply involved in veteran...
0: Yes, he is.
1: What's the word I'm looking for? Activism.
0: Yes. Yeah. In 2021, Hurricane Ida made landfall in Louisiana as a Category 4 storm. 16 years to the day that Hurricane Katrina made landfall. In 2022, a 1952 Mickey Mantle baseball card sold at auction for $12.6 million. Sent every guy that grew up in the 50s and 60s to their mother's attic to see if they still had one.
1: I hate to tell everybody listening, if it's in your mom's attic, it's probably not in great condition.
0: Correct. And in 2023, the worldwide release of Barbie took in $1.34 billion, setting a new record. That was just 3 years ago.
1: So seems like it was only yesterday.
0: I know. So that's some things that happened on this date in history. Hannah, do you have some days for us?
1: I do have some days, and I like all of them, pretty much. It's National Cherry Turnover Day.
0: Oh, yes.
1: Sounds delicious. Let's do that. And then go, go, Power Rangers.
0: Right.
1: It's National Power Rangers Day. So everybody that I've just put that into your head, sorry.
0: Yes.
1: It is, let me see. It's a National Thoughtful Day. Just take the time, be a little thoughtful.
0: We could all do that every day.
1: I think so. I think it'd be good practice.
0: Sure.
1: It's Rainbow Bridge Remembrance Day.
0: Okay.
1: I think we've all, anybody who's really loved a pet that is gone from you now, you understand that particular kind of pain.
0: Tough day.
1: So it's a tough day. So remember that one today. It's National Red Wine Day.
0: Yes.
1: And it's also National Bow Tie Day.
0: Actually, I have a story on this.
1: On Bow Tie Day?
0: On both. You
1: ready? Go ahead.
0: All right.
2: First off, you need a bow tie,
1: they do
2: as
1: go
2: it's
1: together.
2: National Bow Tie Day. They date back to the 17th century and were very popular in the 20s. Now only about 5% of men wear them, but about 22% of dogs do. They're spiffy and fun and should not be strictly formal wear. Your next task is to find a bottle of wine, specifically red, because it's National Red Wine Day. So fancy it up with a glass of red and a bow tie, because you can. I'm Bree Tennis.
1: Don't recommend red wine for the doggies wearing their bow ties today.
0: No, probably not. No.
1: But everyone else could celebrate.
0: Sure. Absolutely.
1: Which is funny you say that because the picture for Bow Tie Day is a dog wearing, and he's like a yellow lab, and he's big smiles and bow ties.
0: I always think of the cover of the Rick Springfield album with
1: dog
0: that looks like Spuds McKenzie, and he's in his little tuxedo.
1: Just smiling.
0: Yeah. Yeah.
1: They said, you're going to be on the cover.
0: Yeah, that's right.
1: But yeah, so that's all the national days that I have today. Celebrate in your own way. Bob's your uncle.
0: Okay, very good. Let's see here. 651, do you want to do our senior menu for this morning?
1: I surely can do. 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
0: Yes.
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0: It's a strong entrance into the weekend.
1: Ain't
0: you know
1: a lie. They give you the power
0: to
1: go through.
0: You want to do your birthdays?
1: Yeah, let's see. Birthdays brought to you

0: to Ben Burton from the neighborhood. Happy birthday to Braden Casey from friends and family. Happy birthday to one Brittany May on Sunday. That's from Adam and Henry. And happy birthday on Sunday to Mike Ford from St. John Methodist Church. Happy birthday to everybody celebrating today and this weekend.
1: All right, Hannah, don't have a whole lot of time. I do want to mention this today. PlayStation Store users could lose the access to purchase movies. Did you hear about this?
0: I did not hear about this.
1: Yes, PlayStation Store users could soon see some movie purchases disappear from the platform. Sony says more than 550 movies and TV shows will be removed for some users' libraries beginning September 1st because of expiring licensing agreements. Some of these movies include Terminator 2, Rambo, Paddington, and Apocalypse Now.
0: Not Paddington!
1: Yep. Consumer advocates say the move is a reminder that physical media remains the only way to guarantee long-term access to purchase content.
0: That's why more and more people are doing it.
1: Yep, that's right. Hey, we got to get to American Countryside. It's coming up next, and then NBC News at the top of the hour.
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12: Most of us have heard of cow chip throwing contests. Maybe you've even been a part of one. The novelty event today is actually tied to an important means of survival when settlers were heading west. The story is this edition of The American Countryside.
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13: Here's your WHOP Weather Center forecast. Ample sunshine expected today with daytime highs approaching 87. Northeast winds 5 to 10 miles an hour. Clear skies again tonight, lows around 64. Tomorrow, 90. Lots of sunshine and dry Sunday and Monday. Low 90s Sunday, mid 90s by Monday. That's the forecast. I'm meteorologist Megan Mulford for 98.7 Light FM. Right now, 66.
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18: 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My name is Hannah Hagman, reporting at 7:15. A second lawsuit has been filed against the Trigg County Public School System, this time on behalf of an 8-year-old student, alleging the child was assaulted by another student while riding a Trigg County school bus. According to a news release from the Bryant Law Center, the lawsuit once again names Superintendent Dr. Rex Booth and Bus Garage Director Scott Schrock, while also naming Trigg County Intermediate School Assistant Principal Brandy King and school bus driver James McCain. It accuses the officials of failing to take appropriate action. After the 8-year-old reported that another student had repeatedly kissed her and touched her, even though she had rejected his advances, the lawsuit names the accused minor through his parents, alleging sexual assault and battery. Reportedly, another child tried to alert the bus driver during the incident that happened on August 12th of this year. The complaint, which represents only one side of the incident, contends that officials failed to promptly interview the children involved and failed to maintain appropriate supervision and safety protocols. In a video statement, Superintendent Booth says there's little they can comment on the case to maintain the privacy of the children involved.
19: As with any civil complaint, the filing contains allegations from one party's perspective. The district will have the opportunity to provide its response, and we plan to do so through the legal process. But what I want to communicate tonight is this. The district will not litigate this matter through any sort of public statements, through any sort of social media or media in general. These matters involve students, they involve employees, and they involve families of this community whose privacy, dignity, and personal and professional reputations deserve to be respected.
18: He goes on to say that they will cooperate with the legal process and allow the facts to be addressed, but they will make no further comments going forward.
19: Our focus is going to be on protecting those individuals and allowing the facts to be addressed through the appropriate legal process. With all that being said, because this matter does involve pending litigation and it does involve confidential student and personnel information, the district will not be commenting any further on the allegations or the underlying circumstances of this matter.
18: The new lawsuit joins a lawsuit previously filed by the Bryant Law Center on behalf of a 6-year-old against the school system, which alleges that child was sexually abused by an older student on a Trigg County school bus the prior school year, accusing the district of failing to act to protect that student. As the Alhambra Theater approaches its 100-year anniversary and the Penaroyal Arts Council reaches its 50-year anniversary, council members are preparing for a new season of productions, programs, and renovation projects. At Tuesday's Hopkinsville Rotary Club meeting, Penaroyal Arts Council Executive Director Margaret Prim shared some statistics showing how much the Alhambra and Council has contributed to Christian County's economy. She says around 41,000 patrons visit the Alhambra each year, and last season, around 4,300 of those visitors were from outside of the county. Prim also shared that ticket sales annually generate over $2 million in revenue. The council has developed new partnerships that have supported the development of new programs. Their partnership with Christian County Public Schools will bring the inaugural Penaroyal Jazz Festival to the Alhambra from April 10th to the 17th in 2027, celebrating the National Jazz Appreciation Month. The Council Student Meeting the Arts program has expanded with financial aid from the Rotary Club, allowing more students to enjoy the arts. Lastly, the Council has collaborated with the Boys and Girls Club to visit high schools and expand visibility of the arts. Along with the new partnerships, Prim says they received support from the community at this year's Hoptown Hopfest that was held in August. The festival raised $16,000 for the Alhambra, and that money will go toward a new rear stage curtain and microphones.
20: So generally, we have a couple of fundraiser performances of each year, one's for the Alhambra and one's for the Arts Council. So this was for the Alhambra. So we raised close to about $16,000, and it's going to buy a new scrim, which is the big white curtain on the back of the theater. Ours is in terrible shape, isn't it, Brad? So that's one thing, and we're buying a couple of upgraded microphones. So, which microphones, really nice microphones, are about $2,500 a piece.
18: Prim also detailed the council's strategic priorities that will ensure them a successful future. Their main points include empowering leadership, innovative programming, expanding access, and raising awareness. The Alhambra has a full calendar this season. Campanile Productions will be performing its production of Come From Away, a story based on true events of 9/11 from September 17th to September 20th. Then to celebrate the holidays, Brooke Bailey's annual Nutcracker performance will be on December 4th, and A Christmas Carol will be showing December 10th to December 13th. News time, 7:21.
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18: 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Listeners can hear a mix of news and sports coverage alongside good time hijinks and plenty of laughs. Longtime sports journalist Joe Wilson has been named as a finalist for Sports Announcer of the Year. And General Sales Manager Tracy Mason Perry was named a finalist in two different categories, Account Executive of the Year and the Broadcast Leadership Award. The winners will be announced at the KBA Conference in Louisville on October 25th. WHOP Radio has been serving Hopkinsville and surrounding areas since 1940. From the Early Bird Show to Friday Night Football, from daily news updates and music on the radio, we have been proud to serve the community we all call home, an honor to have been listened to by so many over the years. Nothing says agriculture and the Kentucky State Fair like a $10 million ham, which is exactly what happened during the annual auctioning of the State Fair Grand Champion Country Ham Thursday morning. The winning $10 million bid was placed jointly by Kelly and Joe Kraft and Central Bank, with proceeds said to benefit charities across the Commonwealth. The event closed the 62nd Kentucky Farm Bureau Country Ham Breakfast and Charity Auction. This year's Grand Champion Country Ham, weighing in at 16.7 pounds, was produced by Tim Berry of Clifty Farm Country Meats in Scottsville, and he told the Kentucky News Network that it was a real honor.
1: It feels good. It feels really good. We've won other classes before, cut class and that, but it's the first time actually being grand champion. So,
2: what's it take to produce a grand champion ham? What goes into it?
1: A lot of time. A lot of time to pick out the right ham.
18: Kelly Kraft says Kentucky and people who live here are always worth supporting, and it's their honor to do so each year.
5: You know, we just thought it would be a great experience for them to see what it's all about. And this is Kentucky. You know, Rupp Arena's Kentucky, yes, but this is Kentucky. This is where it happens, because this is where all the farmers gather. It is like a reunion, and I thought it was really important for them to understand that importance.
18: This marks the fifth year the Crafts and Central Bank have combined their bids. The Crafts' $5 million donation will go to the new Guilfoyle Recreation Center at the Boys and Girls Club of Glasgow, Barron County, and the FFA chapters in Barron and Glasgow counties. Central Bank's $5 million will again be spread across a wide range of Kentucky organizations, some of which include University of Kentucky Athletics, the Gatineau College of Business and Economics, the Marquee Cancer Center, and many more. Back with more news after this.
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18: News continues on WHOP. Memorial services for 72-year-old Barbara Clifford of Hopkinsville will be at 2 p.m. on Saturday at Lamb Funeral Home. Visitation will be on Saturday from noon until the service hour at the funeral home. Funeral services for 67-year-old Billy Travis O'Neill of Hopkinsville will be on Saturday at 10 a.m. at Huggert, Beard, and Giles Funeral Home. Burial will follow in Riverside Cemetery. Visitation will be today from 4 until 8 p.m. and then on Saturday from 9 a.m. until the service hour at the funeral home. And Celebration of Life services will be held at a later date for 72-year-old Diane Bailey of Hopkinsville. Maddox Fuqua Hinton Funeral Home is in charge of those arrangements and will announce them as they become available. And that's been your news and your obituaries. My name is Hannah Hagman, reporting at 728.
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8: Here's your WHOP Weather Center forecast. Ample sunshine expected today, with daytime highs approaching 87. Northeast winds 5 to 10 miles an hour. Clear skies again tonight, lows around 64. Tomorrow, 90. Lots of sunshine and dry Sunday and Monday. Low 90s Sunday, mid 90s by Monday. That's the forecast. I'm meteorologist Megan Mulford for 98.7 Light FM. Right now, 66.
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14: This is a Bloomberg Money Minute. The CFO of Rivian is resigning her position at the end of October. The company says Claire McDonough is stepping down to pursue a new opportunity and relocate to the East Coast to be closer to family. McDonough has been hired as CFO at Massachusetts-based GE Vernova. Her departure comes as Rivian takes on some of its biggest projects to date, including scaling up production and sales of its R2 SUV, which started shipping this summer. The company's stock, which debuted at $78, has since fallen to $16.80 as of Thursday's closing. AI developers are warning that their technology may soon be used to carry out sophisticated cyber attacks against companies and institutions, ranging from hospitals to technology firms. In an open letter, the leaders of OpenAI, Anthropic, Google, Microsoft, and dozens of others said there is a limited window to strengthen cyber defenses and protect against potentially devastating AI-enabled cyber attacks. Matt Piper, Bloomberg Radio.
9: Good morning, it's 7:35. 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Today we're giving away a 3x5 American flag from Ball and Appliance on the Boulevard and a gift card from Chick-fil-A. The number to call when you know the answer to our quiz question, 270-885-5331. Again, that number to call, 270-885-5331. If you've already won this month, you're not eligible to win again until September rolls around. However, if you are eligible, listen up. Here comes your question. It's a college football question today. Very simple. Where did Gale Sayers play college football? Where did Gale Sayers play college football? You know the answer to that? Give us a call, 270-885-5331. Back with sports right after this.
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9: The college football season got underway last night. Austin Peay rode a 308-yard passing day from United Athletic Conference preseason Offensive Player of the Year Chris Parson and stymied the Gardner-Webb rushing game en route to a 35-17 season-opening victory at Forterra Stadium last night. Parson was 14 of 21 on the day with one score through the air and another on the ground. The Govs ground game was impeccable with Austin Peay tallying 175 yards rushing, led by 73 yards and two scores from Cortland Simmons. As a unit, the Govs posted 473 yards of total offense. Austin Peay travels to take on Vanderbilt at 6 p.m. on September the 5th. Meanwhile, the Murray State football team fell 28-14 to Eastern Illinois in its Week 0 season opener last night at Roy Stewart Stadium. Eastern Illinois outgained Murray State 368-320, powered by 267 rushing yards. And Colin Shannon finished 26-40, passing for 257 yards and two touchdowns and two interceptions for the Racers. Murray State travels to face Middle Tennessee Saturday, September 5th. Kickoff schedule for that one, 6 p.m. The Christian County Tigers will be looking for their first football win in school history tonight as they travel to take on Mayfield at War Memorial Stadium. The Tigers entered tonight's 7 p.m. game 0-1 after falling 28-21 at home to Cooper last week. Penalties and turnovers plagued the Tigers last weekend against the Jaguars as Christian County turned the ball over three times, committed 12 penalties for 106 yards. Offensively last week, Christian County outgained Cooper 304-293, and of that, 119 yards came on the ground. Tigers head coach Dustin Lopez said Christian County needs to run the ball effectively to have success against the Cardinals tonight.
1: We got to go in there. We got to run the football. We got to play good defense. We got to tackle, swarm to the ball because they're a really good team. But I still think we're a really good team. But we just have to be cleaner with how what we're doing, be more efficient what we're doing on the field.
9: Christian County will have to stop the run tonight as well. The Cardinals, who are 1-0 after beating Graves County 31-16 last week, led by senior running back Josiah England. The 6'3", 195-pounder ran for 132 yards and two touchdowns on 26 carries a week ago. Mayfield also has an experienced quarterback in Gray Robbins, who threw for 110 yards against Graves. Lopez said the Cardinals will present a tough matchup for the Tigers.
1: Well, they have a running back that I think has been there for 500 years. it's kind of like Ryan Raynaud from Logan County a few years ago, right, where when a guy has success against you, it seems like they're there for eternity. Right. So England is a big athletic running back. He'll be the best back we've faced so far. So I'm excited to see how we respond there. And quarterback has been there a long time too, Robbins, big kid. Overall, you know, size, defensively, they're pretty small. They have a couple of big guys. They got a lot of guys going both ways. But they're so aggressive, and they fly around to the football. So, you know, you don't go into Mayfield and win much.
9: Mayfield hasn't lost to a team from Hopkinsville since 2005, when Hopkinsville High School beat them 28-24. Airtime for tonight's game, 6:20 p.m. on News Radio 99.3 FM and 1230 AM WHOP. Other high school games in the area tonight include Trigg County at Hart County, Todd County Central's at Hopkins County Central, Caldwell County's at Marshall County, and Fort Campbell is at Clarksville Academy. 7:40, back with more sports right after this.
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9: It took 9 penalty kicks in a sudden-death shootout, but the Christian County Lady Tigers were able to defeat visiting Fort Campbell 7-6 in a girls' District 8 soccer match Thursday night. Lady Falcons, who were 2-4-1 overall, 0-1 in the district, led 3-0 with 30-14 remaining in the contest before Christian County rallied to tie the game 4-4 on a long shot by Carly Hobson with 1:17 to play in regulation. The two teams did not score in the 2 5-minute overtime periods, and both connected on 3 of their first 5 PKs in the first shootout. In the second shootout, Christian County goalkeeper Kaylin Schwartz blocked a shot by Fort Campbell's Evelyn Arroyo Manriquez, and then the Lady Tigers' J.C. Shanklin buried a shot in the top left corner of the goal to set off the Christian County celebration.
5: I really didn't know what happened. I knew I can shoot a PK because I've done it before. Never missed a PK in game, so I was pretty confident, but I just really didn't know what I was going into.
9: Christian County head coach Jeff Addison said he was proud of the way his team fought back after trailing 3-0.
16: I mean, we dug in a big hole, beat them 3-0 at half, and we just kept clawing and fighting and getting back into it, and in the momentum, we got the momentum. And even when they went ahead 4-3, we still had the momentum. We just kept going.
9: Caden Coates had a pair of goals and an assist to lead the Lady Tigers, who improved to 3-3 and 1-0 in the district. Emerson Boyd and Hobson each had a goal and an assist. Emma DeArmond also had an assist for Christian County, which is scheduled to play host to Crittenden County on Monday night. Other girls' soccer from last night in the area: Caldwell County over Todd County Central 7-1, and Murray beat Hopkins County Central 3-1. University Heights Academy blew a 3-1 halftime lead and then needed a late goal to tie host Webster County 4-4 in a boys' high school soccer match Thursday night. The Blazers used a pair of goals by Jaden Williamson to take a 2-0 lead, and Graham Conrad added a first-half goal. After the Trojans scored unanswered goals on four shots, UHA used a goal by Jack Conrad with just more than 5 minutes left to tie the game. Jack Conrad and Graham Conrad each had an assist in the match. Jackson Estes also had an assist. The Blazers are now 4-1-1 on the year. They're scheduled to play at Davis County Saturday night. Other boys' scores from last night: Fort Campbell over Russellville 4-2. Paducah Tillman routed Todd Central 7-1. And Henderson County, no problem with Caldwell, 9-1. Heritage Christian Academy bounced back from a tough loss to Christian County Tuesday night by defeating visiting Todd County Central 3-1 Thursday night in a girls' high school volleyball match. The Lady Warriors took the first set 29-27, the second set 25-15, and then earned a 25-13 victory in the third set. The Rebels took a 25-13 win in the third set. In the fourth set, HCA grabbed control and rolled to a 25-15 victory. The Lady Warriors improved to 2-1 on the year. They'll play host to Henderson County Tuesday night in a rematch of last year's Region 2 championship match. The Christian County Lady Tigers traveled to Logan County, dropped a straight-set volleyball match to the Lady Cougars. Logan won the first set 25-21 before taking the second set 25-17 and then finishing off the Lady Tigers 25-18. Peyton Owens finished with 12 digs and 2 assists for Christian County. Kylie Lambert with 7 kills and 3 digs. And Taylor Cantrell added 6 kills, 4 digs, and 4 blocks. Reagan Bazell added 5 kills for Christian County, which slipped to 5-3 on the season. They're scheduled to travel to Owensboro tonight to play in the Summer Slamdown. The St. Louis Cardinals salvaged their 3-game home series against the Orioles following a 7-5 win yesterday. Cardinals snapped a 5-game skid. They'll host Pittsburgh tonight. Chris Sale hurled a complete game shutout to secure a 1-0 win for the Braves over the Dodgers at home. They play Colorado tonight, and the Cubs and Reds are back on the diamond tonight. Chicago hopes to bounce back after dropping its last series to the Diamondbacks. The Reds looking to build off a recent win over the Giants. And the Tennessee Titans preparing to host the Chicago Bears in their final preseason scrimmage on Saturday. Meanwhile, Titans wide receiver Wandell Robinson is being evaluated for a head injury. Robert Saleh says Robinson, a former University of Kentucky star, may have suffered a concussion yesterday as a result of what he called a cheap shot hit by Xavier Woods during Tennessee's joint practice with Chicago. If Robinson enters concussion protocol, he'll still have a good chance of being ready to play in week one. We did have a winner on our sports quiz this morning. The Hall of Famer Sheila Shelton knew that Gail Sayers played college football at Kansas University. So Sheila wins a 3x5 American flag from Baldwin Appliance on the Boulevard and a gift card from Chick-fil-A. 7:45, that's a look at WHOP Sports. Time now for the Leach Report.
17: One of Kentucky's top offensive linemen from the past loves what the future holds at that position. We'll hear from Logan Stenberg coming up on a look at UK Sports.
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20: The offensive line is incredible. Went out, got Lance Hurd, Olosa Lennon, Colton Price, a bunch of guys that have meaningful snaps and meaningful games that I think are going to help us win this year.
17: It's Logan Stenberg, part of some great offensive lines in 2018 and 19 at Kentucky, and now part of the UK Sports Network pregame broadcast coverage.
20: Yeah, I mean, I'm super high on Lance Hurd. I've gone on and said that I think that he's a first rounder. I think if he plays just well under his ceiling this year, that he's going to be a first rounder. Colton Price is the guy that I think has the highest ceiling. I think that he can go out and really prove he's a smart, heady player.
17: The running game figures to be led by C.J. Baxter, the Texas transfer, who's bouncing back from an injury. Jason Patterson has some experience behind him. Then it's a bit of a question mark. Stenberg's not worried.
20: I'll be honest with you. I'm so high on this offensive line. I don't really care who's holding the ball. I think there's going to be holes for them to run it. So it really just depends on how they want to attack it. If they want to get on the perimeter and they want a shiftier, speedier guy, we're going to go that route. But I think that we're going to weigh heavily on the bell cow and run between the tackles. That's what I would do. That's what I would lean on. I would make defenses stop us inside the tackle before we hit the perimeter.
17: UK Volleyball has its home opener tonight against Utah State. Tomorrow they face South Florida. That's a look at UK sports.
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6: A second former Woodford County EMT has filed a sexual harassment lawsuit against Judge Executive James Kay. David Sheeks is accusing former paramedic David Grubb of creating a hostile work environment. His lawsuit continues to claim that Grubb harassed female patients and broke HIPAA laws. Sheeks finishes with conditions became so intolerable he left the county's EMS in 2022. This filing happens about a month after the first lawsuit was filed by Naomi Branham, another former EMT. Kay is due in court for that case sometime next month. Sheik's attorneys add that the courage from Branham gave him the confidence to file said lawsuit. Absolutely unacceptable, Governor Andy Beshear describing the allegations of theft from former Trooper Island Youth Camp Director Jonathan Bivin, who's facing theft charges in Clinton County. The indictment reports Bivin took money that belonged to the camp for underprivileged children between 2019 until September 2024. Beshear is also calling on state officials to examine their financial controls and determine if they need more safeguards added. Bivin is slated for arraignment sometime next month in Clinton County. A Grand Champion Country Ham sells for millions of dollars at the Kentucky State Fair.
18: Not a bit, not a ten, and I have sold $10 million. Sold.
21: It was a combined winning bid from Central Bank and co-executive Joe Kraft and his wife, former UN Ambassador Kelly Kraft. The proceeds going to charities.
22: You know, my husband's from East Kentucky. I'm from Glasgow, Kentucky. And it is so important to give back because without growing up in Kentucky, we would not be where we are today.
21: The Grand Champion Ham weighed in at more than 16 pounds and was produced by Clifty Farm Country Meats in Scottsville. I'm Paul Miles.
6: And I'm Lee Mowen.
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8: Here's your WHOP Weather Center forecast. Ample sunshine expected today with daytime highs approaching 87. Northeast winds 5 to 10 miles an hour. Clear skies again tonight, lows around 64. Tomorrow, 90. Lots of sunshine and dry, Sunday and Monday, low 90s, Sunday, mid-90s by Monday. That's the forecast. I'm meteorologist Megan Mulford for 98.7 Light FM. Right now, 66.
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0: Eastern Kentucky native Oscar Combs started the Cat's Paws 50 years ago. Back in September of 1976, the first edition was released, a publication dedicated solely to University of Kentucky athletics. It has been successful and thrived over the years, and Oscar has since retired from the business. Now running it is Daryl Bird, who's been with the publication for nearly 30 years. And I talked to him about being involved with it. Most of it he loves, but one thing, not so much.
2: Well, Daryl, I assume obviously you grew up a UK fan. Now to have worked for the Cat's Paws for nearly 30 years, are you still like the kid in the candy shop?
3: Yes, and I fight to keep it that way because NIL is making it very hard to keep that attitude. I mean, they're getting paid. Some of them getting paid outrageously, and I just sit back and it's a little sad. Marvel at it, but still a little sad. Of, you know, these universities fought for years to keep boosters at arm's length, and now it's like, come on, everybody. I keep waiting for a phone to ring on some coach's bench during a game. Some booster saying you need to play X. I mean, it's not that far fetched. Just someone when you just want that involvement, and here's what comes with it. But it's just the new world, and you've got to adjust.
0: Well, pretty much everybody involved in any way with college athletics is adjusting to how NIL is affecting sports of all types and athletes of all types and the amount of money they're getting paid. If you're interested in subscribing to the Cat's Paws, you can easily find them online to subscribe. They have 24 publications a year and also an annual football and basketball yearbook. I think you'll enjoy it. That'll do it for the show this week. My thanks for you for tuning in. As always, I appreciate that. Hope you have a great weekend, and I hope to see you right back here next week. Until then, I'm Gary Fogle. Kentucky Sports Memories.
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3: Coming up on 8 a.m., it is 67 degrees right now in Elkton, 68 in Katy, 70 down in Clarksville. This is WHOP and WHOP HD1, Hopkinsville, Clarksville, and Fort Campbell. Coming up at 8 a.m., NBC News.
4: NBC News Radio, I'm Michael Kastner. Today marks 6 months since the war with Iran began. The U.S. and Israel launched strikes on the Islamic Republic February 28th, starting a deadly conflict that also created a global economic shock with maritime oil traffic throttled in the Strait of Hormuz. While President Trump initially predicted that the war would be over quickly, hostilities continue. President Trump says the U.S. is sending aid to Nepal following deadly flash flooding that has claimed hundreds of lives, with many more missing.
5: We've called Nepal and we've offered any help that they need. You know, we have a very good relationship with Nepal. And, that was a brutal, that was mud and water as a mixture. Nobody's ever seen anything quite like that.
4: Trump spoke in the Oval Office yesterday. The State Department says at least 90 Americans are among the 1,000 or more people who are still missing. It's working with local authorities in Nepal to locate U.S. citizens. The flood happened Wednesday when the collapse of a glacier sent a deadly wall of water through a mountain valley. The Pentagon says it used lasers to shoot down drones operated by drug cartels. More from Rory O'Neill.
6: U.S. Northern Command confirms three unmanned aircraft systems were shot down at the southern border late Tuesday and early Wednesday using a multi-purpose high-energy laser system. NORTHCOM determined the drones to be hostile because they were, quote, in support of activities posing a physical threat to U.S. military personnel. The commander of the Southern Borders Joint Task Force said the U.S., quote, will not tolerate hostile surveillance.
4: A campaign to rename Nashville International Airport after Dolly Parton is taking to the skies over Music City. A plane carrying a banner promoting the petition was flying over downtown Nashville Thursday, including over the state capitol. Michael Kastner, NBC News Radio.
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8: And good morning. This is WHOP News. I'm Hannah Hagman reporting. A second lawsuit has been filed against the Trigg County Public School System, this time on behalf of an 8-year-old student, alleging the child was assaulted by another student while riding a Trigg County Public School bus. The lawsuit accuses school officials of failing to take appropriate action after the 8-year-old reported that another student had repeatedly kissed her and touched her, even though she rejected his advances. In a video statement, Superintendent Rex Booth says there's little they can comment on regarding the case.
9: As with any civil complaint, the filing contains allegations from one party's perspective. The district will have the opportunity to provide its response, and we plan to do so through the legal process. But what I want to communicate tonight is this. The district will not litigate this matter through any sort of public statements, through any sort of social media or media in general. These matters involve students, they involve employees, and they involve families of this community whose privacy, dignity, and personal and professional reputations deserve to be respected.
8: The Kentucky Broadcasters Association has announced the finalists for the annual 2026 Excellence in Broadcasting Award. And WHOP Radio was named a finalist for Station of the Year. The Early Bird Show is up for Morning Show, while General Sales Manager Tracy Mason Perry is a finalist for the Broadcast Leadership Award and Account Executive of the Year, and Sports Director Joe Wilson is a finalist for Sports Announcer of the Year. As the Alhambra Theater approaches its 100-year anniversary, the Penaroyal Arts Council is preparing for a season of new productions and renovation projects. Executive Director Margaret Prim shared that around 41,000 patrons visit the Alhambra each year, and last season around 4,300 of those visitors were from outside of the county. Prim also shared that ticket sales annually generate over $2 million in revenue. For this year's Hoptown Hopfest on August 15th, she says they raised $16,000, which will go toward a new rear stage curtain and microphones at the Alhambra. And that's been your news. I'm Hannah Hagman reporting.
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13: Here's your WHOP Weather Center forecast. Ample sunshine expected today with daytime highs approaching 87. Northeast winds 5 to 10 miles an hour. Clear skies again tonight, lows around 64. Tomorrow, 90. Lots of sunshine and dry Sunday and Monday. Low 90s Sunday, mid 90s by Monday. That's the forecast. I'm meteorologist Megan Mulford for 98.7 Light FM. Right now, 66.
3: It's 8:06, time now for WHOP Sports. I'm Joe Wilson reporting. College football season got underway last night. Austin Peay rode a 308-yard passing day from United Athletic Conference preseason offensive player of the year Chris Parson, and they stymied Gardner-Webb's rushing game en route to a 35-17 season-opening victory at Forterra Stadium. Parson was a tidy 14-for-21 passing on the day, one score through the air, another on the ground. The Govs' ground game impeccable as they tallied 175 yards rushing, led by 73 and two scores from Cortland Simmons. Austin Peay now looks toward Vanderbilt on September 5th, that game scheduled for 6 p.m. Meanwhile, Murray State fell 28-14 to Eastern Illinois in its Week 0 season opener Thursday night at Roy Stewart Stadium. Murray State travels to face Middle Tennessee Saturday, September 5th. Kickoff is scheduled for 6 p.m. The Christian County Tigers will be looking for their first football win in school history tonight as they travel to take on Mayfield at War Memorial Stadium. Christian County 0-1 on the year, Mayfield 1-0. Tigers head coach Dustin Lopez said his team must cut down on its mistakes and be able to run the ball tonight.
14: We got to go in there. We got to run the football. We got to play good defense. We got to tackle, swarm to the ball because they're a really good team. But I still think we're a really good team. But we just have to be cleaner with what we're doing, be more efficient what we're doing on the field.
3: 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Other high school football games in the area tonight. Trigg County's at Hart County. Todd County Central goes to Hopkins County Central. Marshall County plays host to Caldwell County, and Fort Campbell is at Clarksville Academy. 8:08, we'll be back with more, including some information on a classic girls' high school soccer game last night.
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3: Well, it took 9 penalty kicks in a sudden-death shootout, but the Christian County Lady Tigers able to defeat visiting Fort Campbell 7-6 in a girls' District 8 soccer match Thursday night. The Lady Falcons, who were 2-4-1 overall, 0-1, in the district, led 3-0 with 30-14 remaining in the contest before Christian County was able to rally to tie the game 4-4 on a long shot by Carly Hobson with 1:17 to play in regulation. The two teams didn't score in the 2 5-minute overtime periods, and both connected on 3 of their first 5 PKs in the first shootout. In the second shootout, Christian County goalkeeper Kaylin Schwartz blocked a shot by Fort Campbell's Evelyn Arroyo Manriquez, and then the Lady Tigers' J.C. Shanklin buried a shot in the top left corner of the goal to set off the Christian County celebration.
17: I really didn't know what happened. I knew I can shoot a PK because I've done it before. Never missed a PK in game, so I was pretty confident, but I just really didn't know what I was going into.
3: Caden Coates had a pair of goals and an assist to lead the Lady Tigers, who improved to 3-3, 1-0 in the district. Emerson Boyd and Hobson each had a goal and an assist, and Emma DeArmond also an assist for Christian County, which is scheduled to play host to Crittenden County Monday night. Other girls' soccer from last night, Caldwell over Todd County Central 7-1, and Murray beat Hopkins Central 3-1. In boys' soccer, UHA went to Webster County, got a late goal to tie the Trojans 4-4. And other boys' scores from last night, Fort Campbell over Russellville 4-2, Paducah Tillman routed Todd Central 7-1, and Henderson no problem with Caldwell County 9-1. In girls' high school volleyball last night, Christian County went to Logan County and lost in straight sets 3-0. Heritage Christian got a 3-1 win over Todd County Central in Warrior Gym. It's 8:10. That's a look at WHOP Sports. I'm Joe Wilson.
18: This is a Bloomberg Money Minute. The CFO of Rivian is resigning her position at the end of October. The company says Claire McDonough is stepping down to pursue a new opportunity and relocate to the East Coast to be closer to family. McDonough has been hired as CFO at Massachusetts-based GE Vernova. Her departure comes as Rivian takes on some of its biggest projects to date, including scaling up production and sales of its R2 SUV, which started shipping this summer. The company's stock, which debuted at $78, has since fallen to $16.80 as of Thursday's closing. AI developers are warning that their technology may soon be used to carry out sophisticated cyber attacks against companies and institutions, ranging from hospitals to technology firms. In an open letter, the leaders of OpenAI, Anthropic, Google, Microsoft, and dozens of others said there is a limited window to strengthen cyber defenses and protect against potentially devastating AI-enabled cyber attacks. Matt Piper, Bloomberg Radio.
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0: And welcome back into the Early Bird Show. We're in the bonus hour on your Friday edition of the show. Joe Wilson, Jeff Sisk, and Hannah Hagman here with you, and hope you're off to a good start this morning. Finally finished with this week last week in August, but going to be a really nice day today. 87 for a high, clear skies, low of 64 tonight. Beautiful weekend, sunny both Saturday and Sunday with highs in the low 90s. And then next week, going to get hot again. So we'll have plenty of sunshine and highs in the mid-90s, and that doesn't count the heat index. So just beware, the heat is coming back, and it's going to be with us most of next week as I look at the extended forecast. Good morning, Jeff. How are you today?
1: Good morning, morning. I don't know if y'all look, but it said 100 for next, I think, next Thursday.
0: Oh, boy.
1: 100. I mean, we're in September. Come on now.
0: We'll be going to McKenzie, Tennessee next week, and it'll be on a heat delay.
1: Heat delay or something, yeah. I know it. I know it.
2: Yeah, don't break out the flannels
1: yet. Yeah, no. Mother Nature, please, look at the calendar. Although the weather people are saying that everything's pushed back like a month. Mm-hmm. So it's not going to be like fall-like temperatures till sometime in October, mm-hmm. which I hate to hear that. Mm. Maybe they're wrong.
2: It's hard to predict the future.
1: Yeah, it is. It is hard to predict. It is. It definitely is.
2: We'll
1: yeah.
2: see what happens.
1: Yeah. The only person I know that could do that was Michael J. Fox, but he had a book.
2: He had a
1: book. They kind of told him what was going to happen in 1985.
0: Oh, yeah. That's right.
1: You remember that?
0: Yes, I do. Yep.
1: Or it was going to happen in the future.
0: Yep.
1: Yeah. He had, did all the betting.
0: He also had a DeLorean.
1: He had a DeLorean.
2: That does help.
1: That ran on garbage.
2: That helps, yeah.
1: Yeah, that ran on garbage.
0: Yep, that's right.
2: That does help.
1: You just stop at a garbage can and get fuel. Yeah, that is true. Oh, George Jetson, though. We're supposed to be flying by now. You know
0: well,
1: that?
0: You know, we had a story last week there was going to be some flying cars in Florida.
2: Nobody seems willing to leap into them.
0: I know.
2: For some reason.
1: Yeah. We were
2: mystery.
1: Told that. Yeah.
0: My question on that is, I mean, you have enough trouble now with you know, planes nearly colliding in the air and the communications that are going on. Who's going to communicate?
2: Let's put
0: make
2: a
0: sure.
2: Volkswagen in there.
0: I mean, there's not. It's not like, how are you going to decide what's the. I guess the air highway, and how do you?
2: There's no stoplights,
0: right?
2: In the air,
0: correct.
2: No four-way stops.
0: Yes,
1: right.
2: Also, hard to stop a plane once it gets going.
1: That's right.
2: While
1: can't really stop immediately, can it?
0: No,
2: stopping on a dime for an
1: airplane. I wouldn't say so. That's true. Yeah, that is true. So. Good stuff here.
0: Yeah.
1: Let's see. Where are we going?
2: Okay.
1: Where are we going this morning? Where are we going? Where in the world are we going?
2: I never
1: here?
2: Know.
1: Yeah, I know. I neither do I.
2: I show up and
1: I know.
2: Get sleepier as the morning progresses.
1: Well, that's probably true for today too. I did not see the lunar eclipse last night.
3: I missed it.
1: Yeah, I didn't. I kept having people screaming at me on Facebook, not at me, but on Facebook.
2: I was
1: telling me I need to go outside.
0: Hannah, would you like to tell Jeff what happened to you?
2: Yeah,
0: last
2: I set
1: yeah,
2: an alarm.
1: What happened?
2: I set an alarm
1: Uh-oh.
2: For 11 so I could wake up to watch
1: did
2: the eclipse.
1: Did you really?
2: Yeah, I slept through it.
1: Did you? Well, that's. But you didn't sleep through the one
2: no,
1: to get up and come to work.
2: No, the important one, which was the good to get up before at 4 a.m. Yeah.
1: Are you sure, though, it went off?
2: Yeah.
1: Okay.
2: Yeah, I am. Mm-hmm.
1: Did it wake anybody else up in the house?
2: Sure did not. So
0: seemed important at 8:30, but
1: that's
0: not
1: right.
0: so important when it went off at 11,
1: yeah,
0: right?
1: That's right. Yeah.
2: No, we missed. So, but hey, the next one's like only 3 years from now. I think the next lunar eclipse that we'll be able to see is like 2029.
0: Yeah.
2: So
1: okay.
2: Maybe I'll catch the next one.
1: I'm looking. Somebody sent us a video last night. I mean, it's cool. I mean, I get it.
2: Very cool.
1: It's cool.
2: Very
1: yeah.
2: cool.
1: I just didn't. I honestly was asleep. I went to bed early. I went to bed at 9:30 last night.
2: Whoa!
1: I actually went to bed. No, it wasn't 9:30. I'm sorry. 10.
2: Okay.
1: 10. Which is earlier.
2: In a few minutes, it's gonna be
1: which
2: 10:30.
1: Is no. It was 10. It was 10. I promise. It was 10. And but I did not see it. Didn't even go outside to see it starting.
2: Mm-hmm.
1: You know where you could watch it and see.
2: Mm-hmm.
1: It's
2: watch
1: just something it. About it. It's just to me. Is just not as appealing as the total, you know.
2: You're talking about
1: eclipse
2: solar
1: like the
2: eclipse,
1: sun, like
2: the
1: a solar
2: eclipse.
1: Yeah, like the solar.
2: You're saying the lunar one's not as impressive,
1: mm-hmm.
2: is what you're saying?
1: Yeah, right. Hey, it says here that the Jetsons had traffic lights and highways in the air.
2: That's true.
1: Do you remember
2: have
1: that?
2: Have we figured out how to do that yet?
1: We have not. We have not. No,
2: how do I
1: we
2: get
1: have
2: my
1: not.
2: Stop sign.
1: We, I have not.
2: Yeah.
1: No. Oh, and it said they would bump each other out of the
2: Yeah, they sure would.
1: It's just slowly coming back
2: call
1: to
2: coming
1: me.
2: Yes.
1: That definitely was definitely a long time ago.
2: We don't have enough helium to float it up there.
0: Yeah.
1: Yeah.
2: So, I don't know. Someone smarter than me will figure it out.
1: Yeah, somebody will figure it out. National Cherry Turnovers Day today.
0: Love it.
1: Yeah,
0: yes.
1: I do too. I like those.
2: Delicious.
1: Yeah, yeah, it does. Yeah, I'll do apple too if anybody has those.
0: That's right.
1: I like apple. Mm-hmm. Crackers Over the Keyboard Day.
2: Hmm.
0: That's not...
2: I'm gonna not
0: advise
1: you not do that, but it kind
2: of crumble your
1: kind of you know
2: crackers all
1: you get the debris in your keyboard.
0: Yeah.
1: National Bow Tie Day.
0: Yes.
2: Okay.
1: National Bow Tie Day. National Power Rangers Day.
0: Hannah, you want to sing your song?
2: Go Power Rangers!
1: I'm gonna say Holly was not into the Power Rangers.
2: Oh.
1: We didn't watch the. I'm guessing Stuart drug you into the Power Rangers.
2: I was.
1: Or
2: the,
1: you just drug you
2: Power
1: drug
2: Ranger
1: yourself.
2: Often okay. For Halloween.
1: Oh there really?
2: I sure was.
1: Really? Okay.
2: But I was pretty young when the first Power Rangers came out. But
1: Yeah.
2: It's a little
1: Power Rangers. National Red Wine Day.
2: Sure.
0: Yep.
1: Yeah.
2: Celebrating
1: your
2: own way.
1: That's true. Yeah. Race your mouse around the icons day.
2: Do that every
0: day.
1: Okay. Do you really?
2: I'll do that every day.
1: Do you?
2: Mostly while I'm waiting for something
1: to
2: load.
1: Yeah. I'm racing around the icons because I'm trying to find one.
2: Oh, yeah.
1: And there's so many on the desktop, I can't. So I'm just kind of hovering over them thinking I might find it. I know.
2: Time to clean it up.
1: I know. You know, ever since they got me the new computer, I don't have as many as I did.
2: Mm-hmm.
1: I'm kind of learning to consolidate.
2: There you go.
1: Yeah.
2: My desktop's pretty clean. Joe Wilson's desktop.
0: If you look at it right now, it's got about 1,000 pictures.
1: Got a lot of pictures on there.
0: Several
2: lots of icons.
0: Cuts.
1: Y'all have to admit the other day for the icons. Every football season, I just start a brand new folder on the desktop, and I just dump stuff into it.
2: Sure.
1: Well, I was starting to work on the Christian County Tigers game against Mayfield tonight down in Mayfield, and I went to a folder. And I opened it up, and I said, this doesn't look right. Why isn't my stuff that I just saved put in there?
2: Mm-hmm.
1: Well, I opened up one for the Hopkinsville Tigers football. you big dummy.
2: It's holding on to
1: It's
2: you,
1: holding
2: it?
1: on, I'm telling you.
2: It's holding on.
1: So now I've kind of I put 2025 on that one.
2: Okay.
1: And kind of moved it away from. It was kind of right beside. Yeah, I kind of moved it. I don't want to get rid of it because – it's got everything from last year in it, so it's got historical value.
2: Well, sure.
1: You know, it's got every game stat from last year. It's got all kinds of stuff, so it's historical.
0: Mm-hmm.
1: So anyway, I finally found the one I was looking for, and I'm like, oh, wait, I opened it up. Oh, yeah, There's my stuff, yeah. It is a Radio Commercials Day.
0: All right.
2: That's
0: because
2: the first one.
1: Yeah,
0: that's
1: we
0: right.
1: do love those.
2: We appreciate it.
1: Do you remember if it was recorded or read aloud or read live?
0: Hold
1: was
0: on.
1: It read
0: I'll
1: find live?
0: Out for you.
1: Do you remember? Was it read live?
2: It's on a piece of paper.
3: Yeah, it's on a piece of paper.
2: I don't
3: paper
2: know if it said,
3: have to
2: Joe.
3: Retrieve.
1: Yeah, did it say? Or do you know? Maybe you can't find it. Don't worry
0: I've
1: about
0: got it.
1: It.
0: Hold on a second. 1922, first radio commercial was broadcast on WEAF in New York City. It was a commercial for an American estate agent, Queensboro Realty.
1: Okay. So
0: it doesn't
1: say
0: if it was, but I bet you they read it.
1: I bet they read it. I bet they read it live.
2: I do too.
1: Yeah. I bet they read it live. Yeah.
2: Probably so.
1: All right, a couple of jokes. How? No, wait a minute. Now, let's see. Is that right?
0: How now, brown cow?
1: Yeah,
2: how now,
1: that's right.
2: Brown cow.
1: This doesn't make sense at all. Now, matter how much? Oh no, no, no! They did. They left. They left something off.
0: Or they added something.
1: No, no, they didn't. They left a letter off, or I did, in copying and pasting. No matter how much you push the envelope, it is still stationary.
2: Okay. Okay. We got
1: it. It says. What's on here is now matter how much.
2: Now matter how
1: now,
2: much.
1: Now, yeah, yeah.
2: So they meant, but if they put a K on it, that also doesn't make sense.
1: It needs to be an H. Needs to be an H instead of an N. How?
2: How? No, it doesn't.
1: How? No? What does it need?
2: It's no matter how much.
1: No, no.
2: If you
1: okay,
2: put an H,
1: so,
2: that's
1: so
2: ho.
1: They need to take the.
0: We don't want that.
1: No, it's how.
0: The 49ers. H-O-W. The 49ers.
1: H-O-W is how.
2: H-H-O-W?
1: Yeah. No.
2: That's what you just said.
1: No, I didn't. I said H-O.
0: Puts, you get a hoe on here, the 49ers owner might show up.
1: I said H-O.
0: I'm sorry. I shouldn't have said that.
1: I said H-O.
2: Okay.
1: Yeah.
2: So sorry.
1: Yeah, they messed all this up. No, it's okay. No, it's all right.
2: I've upset you. I can tell.
1: I don't know whether to do the next one or not.
2: I'm so sorry.
1: I don't know whether to do the next one or not. Why are elevator jokes so good?
2: Couldn't tell you.
1: They work on so many levels.
2: Oh, yeah. That is
0: that's not bad.
1: You're not going to hit me with that.
0: I won't gong you for that one. No, no.
1: Let's see. I need to make sure this one's okay. No, that's not any good.
2: Wow.
1: Sorry.
2: He said not even going to give Joe the chance to throw that one down.
0: I was already ready.
1: It's too much.
0: Yeah, I was already ready. I'd already read it.
1: There's too much. There's too much to it.
2: Got it.
1: There's too much to it. But it's good. I mean, it's okay. I'm not just not going to read on the air. Let's do our quiz because our guest is here.
2: Mm-hmm.
1: Dr. Jeffrey Riggs from Campanile Productions is here, and we're going to talk about their next performance
0: all
1: that
0: right.
1: is coming up. So we want to be able to get him on the air and get him on to talk about that. Let's see here. We do have a quiz to do. 270-886-9467. That's something just popped into my head. Okay. I'm sorry. 27 is pretty funny. I can't repeat it though. 270-886-9. Well, we just really went off the rails quick here today.
2: Jeff, don't say we.
1: No, we're all involved. We all had a part in this.
2: You just laughed and then didn't want to tell us what you thought.
1: No, I'm not going to. 270-886-9467. 270-886-9467. We need you to text in your name and the answer to today's trivia question. And we already have some folks in our cup for our drawing today.
2: Way.
1: Yeah, you need
2: yeah,
1: to be working
2: to say,
1: on that.
2: I don't
1: yeah.
2: know why I haven't
1: it is Friday,
2: this.
1: Right?
2: Yeah,
1: today
2: it
1: is Friday. Okay,
2: sure
1: make
2: is.
1: Sure you have four names. We need one more.
2: Yes, I have four.
1: And then we're going to have our drawing
2: four.
1: For our $15 gift card to the Krusty Pig in downtown Hopkinsville. Hopefully, you'll go by and see them this weekend and get a delicious meal down at the Krusty Pig in Hopkinsville. All right, here we go with the question. How many arms does a typical snowflake have? How many arms? Apparently, snowflakes have arms. Don't know if they have fingers, but they have arms. How many arms does a typical snowflake have? You knew that, Hannah?
2: I feel like we've had this one before.
1: Yeah, we probably did. Yeah, but we do have a winner, by the way. Kirk Doolin. Kirk Doolin is our winner today. He knows that there are six arms on a typical snowflake. And some have said eight, which I guess if it would be a bigger snowflake, it would have abnormal. Yeah. But this was your typical snowflake. I guess somebody decided to catch one and count and look and see. Yeah, I need to write his name down real quick. I haven't done that yet. So the answer is six, by the way. Six, and Kirk Doolin is our winner today. Hannah, I'll let you do that
2: the
1: same.
2: Let me get Kirk settled here.
1: Yeah, please do.
2: All right, well, somebody's going to have to talk while I do that.
1: Oh, no, he'll just go ahead and play that. I thought you were... I'm telling
2: you.
1: I need to go. That's what I get for going to bed early. I got too much sleep. My brain's not working this morning.
2: What is this, Jeff?
0: Shake it up.
1: Which is no different than any other morning where my brain doesn't work.
2: He's shaking. Yeah. They're getting mixed in there.
1: Yeah. It's a good thing they're not judging this morning show.
2: What do you mean?
0: Actually, I think it's pretty funny so far.
2: I've had fun, too.
1: All right, Hannah, will you draw one?
2: I will be glad to.
1: Draw one. Got six folks. Got five folks in the cup. We're going to draw one name. And the winner is?
2: It's going to be Leighton Meacham.
1: All right, Leighton Meacham is our winner today. He picks up the $15 gift card to the Krusty Pig. Also, Leighton will get a box of chocolates from Jay Schrecker Jewelry in downtown Hopkinsville. So we appreciate everybody playing this week, next week, and next one. It'll be a brand new month.
2: Sure will.
1: Be a brand new month.
2: Everybody
1: starting all
2: up.
1: Over. So everybody will be eligible to play and be eligible for the drawing next Friday starting on Monday.
2: Sounds exciting.
1: I know you've got some birthdays, Hannah.
2: I sure do. Got quite a few. 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Great for weddings, business meetings, private parties, military balls, and many functions. Happy birthday today to Cindy Kranz. Happy birthday to Darren Horn from The Creek. Happy birthday to Sharon Chilton. Happy birthday today to Hall of Famer Anthony Quarles. Happy birthday to Leland today. That's from Mommy, Daddy, and your siblings. And happy 8th birthday today to Caroline Hall from family. On Saturday, happy birthday to Tim Hale from your family and friends. Happy birthday to Sheila Meeks. And happy 5th birthday to Rhett Ellis from the family. And then on Sunday, happy birthday to Abigail Grogan. Happy 17th birthday to Ben Burton from the neighborhood. Happy birthday to Braden Casey from family and friends. Happy birthday to Brittany May on Sunday. That's from Adam and Henry. Happy birthday to Mike Fort from St. John Methodist Church. And happy birthday on Sunday to David Rat Shelton. Happy birthday to everybody celebrating today and this weekend.
1: All right, we're going to get a break in now at 8:33, and we will have Dr. Jeffrey Riggs in the studio coming up next.
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8: Here's your WHOP Weather Center forecast. Ample sunshine expected today, with daytime highs approaching 87. Northeast winds 5 to 10 miles an hour. Clear skies again tonight, lows around 64. Tomorrow, 90. Lots of sunshine and dry Sunday and Monday. Low 90s Sunday, mid 90s by Monday. That's the forecast. I'm meteorologist Megan Mulford for 98.7 Light FM. Right now, it's 71 degrees.
0: It is 72 over in Elkton, 71 in Katy, 72 in Clarksville at 8:35. And Jeff, I'll turn it over to you.
1: 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Dr. Jeffrey Riggs is joining us, of course, one of the founders for Campanile Productions. And they have a new production that is coming up, and it's called Come From Away.
9: Yes, sir, and it's a great show.
1: Yeah, yeah. Tell us a little bit about it, and just by the title, you may not know what all's involved.
9: Sure. On 9/11, which, by the way, this is the 25th anniversary of that tragic day, when the United States closed the airspace, they had all these planes in the air that had to be diverted to other airports. And one of the airports was Gander, Newfoundland, and 38 planes landed there. And so a town of about 9,000 people, within a matter of hours, jumped to 16,000 people. And this town had to rally together to offer hope and kindness, but provide housing and food and clothing and entertainment for these people. And so it's a story of hope and kindness and what can be accomplished when we all work together. But it's also a story about the people on the planes, not the ones that tragically lost their lives, but the ones who landed in Gander, because they're from all over the country, all over the world, really, mm-hmm. and the changes that they underwent. And it's just a fabulous story. And it's a Broadway show. It's a hit Broadway show. And Hopkinsville is very fortunate to get it, especially during this time.
1: Yeah. Typically, your shows, a pretty good number of cast members. This one's a little bit, I think this one's a little bit smaller, isn't it?
9: It is small. There are only 12 of us. And each of us has to play multiple roles. One of our characters has to play 11 different roles. I play four different roles. Mm-hmm. It has been quite a challenge because it's just us. And then we have all these chairs on the stage that have to be reconfigured to set the scene. And it's, in addition to learning the music and your lines and remembering your accents and the choreography, now we've got to add how the chairs fit into the choreography and the overall presentation. And, you know, I'm 63 years old, and I'm like, oh, my gosh, I'm getting too old for this. I can't remember it.
1: Yeah.
9: But we've been practicing since the end of June, and we're on three nights a week right now, and in 2 weeks we go to every night. And we've been working hard, and the cast is knocking it out of the park.
1: Yeah. I would think with a smaller cast like this, it's probably harder than you would think. The bigger ones would be harder, but this seems to be, you know, having, you know, like you said, one cast member has 11 different parts. You
9: right.
1: have four.
9: Well, normally in our big shows, you could just have somebody say, okay, your job is to move this set piece to there, and then you just go out and do your thing. But in this one, you know, my character is number 12, and I sit in chair number 3, but then I have to move chair number 10 and sit in chair number 6,
1: yeah.
9: and it changes for every song, and after a while, the numbers start to become jumbled, but mm-hmm. we're getting it, and it's
1: right.
9: going to be great.
1: Yeah. Yeah. Well, what are the dates for your performances?
9: The dates are September 17th through the 20th. Each night, it's a 7 o'clock performance, and on the 20th, it's a 2:30 performance on Sunday afternoon. Mm-hmm. Tickets are $20 and $25 a piece. 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
1: right.
9: your tickets.
1: I don't have a calendar in front of me, but the 17th, is that a Thursday?
9: That is a Thursday. We will be doing Pay What You Can on
1: Wednesday.
9: I was going to
1: say, are you going to be doing your Pay What You Can on Wednesday?
9: Yes, we will do a Pay What You Can night on Wednesday. This show is unique in that there is no intermission. It's about an hour and 40 minutes long, so we recommend you get your snacks and stuff before the show starts. But it's one of those shows that when you watch it, you're like, oh my gosh, it's over. What? Mm-hmm. You get so lost in the story. Mm-hmm. It's such a great show. And I know people don't really know a lot about it, but all I can say is Campanile's been doing this for 17. This is our 17th year. You can trust us.
1: Right.
9: You can trust us. It's mm-hmm. going to be good. It's going to be quality, and you're going to love it.
1: Yeah. Have you seen this on Broadway?
9: I have seen the show. I didn't see it live on Broadway. Mm-hmm. I've seen it in other locations.
1: Okay.
9: Then I've also seen it on YouTube and
1: right.
9: stuff just to kind of get some ideas.
1: But. Right. Sure. Has it been on Broadway that long?
9: It started on Broadway right after COVID. It was one of the
1: it
9: very
1: did.
9: First
1: okay.
9: shows right after COVID.
1: Okay, good. Of course, the talent, it comes from all over Western
9: yeah.
1: Kentucky. Well, basically kind of within like a 30 to 40 mile
9: yeah,
1: range.
9: Hopkinsville,
1: probably.
9: Pembroke, and Clarksville is where okay. everybody's from.
1: Okay, good. And of course, 12, you said there are 12?
9: 12, and it's directed this year by my daughter, Ashley.
1: Okay.
9: And she's done a phenomenal job. The hour she's poured in, because everybody has so many different tracks to do. And mm-hmm. so she has literally worked everybody's track out of what you're supposed to do, which is mm-hmm. different. You know, instead of saying, okay, this group's over here is going to do a little box step or whatever. No, you have to do this one and then you have to do that. And it's mm-hmm. just tedious,
1: right.
9: but she has killed it.
1: Mm-hmm. So there's some dancing in this as well.
9: There is some dancing, but it's storytelling
1: uh-huh.
9: and it's storytelling at its finest. And you're going to laugh. And you're probably going to shed a tear.
1: Yeah.
9: You know, there's a love story in it. It's a phenomenal story. I cannot wait for people to see it. And, you know, to be honest with you, Jeff, I feel a shift in the community with regards to kindness and positivity
1: mm-hmm.
9: in a good
1: right.
9: way.
1: Mm-hmm.
9: You know, when everybody rallies around, you know, last Friday night,
1: right.
9: the football
1: sure.
9: game was an awesome night with the community mm-hmm. all as one, supporting one big thing.
1: Mm-hmm.
9: And this is just another example of that, the emphasis on kindness and humanity. And it's just a great show, and I encourage everyone to please get your tickets.
1: Yeah, you know, you mentioned that, you know, life's too short.
9: It's too
1: you know,
9: short.
1: Let's don't waste it on this stuff. You know,
9: right.
1: let's you know, like you said, let's be nice and kind
9: and Hopkinsville is a great place to live.
1: Right.
9: We just got to believe
1: sure.
9: in ourselves that it's a great
1: yeah.
9: place to live and
1: oh,
9: work
1: yeah.
9: together. We are a giving community.
1: Uh-huh.
9: There is no doubt we are a giving community. But if we could also be known for our kindness and working mm-hmm. together, what a better place this would be to live. And
1: yeah.
9: and this story talks about this small mm-hmm. town of 7. That's about the size of Oak Grove.
1: Right.
9: That all of a sudden had 16,000 people there
1: mm-hmm.
9: and they worked together to create this huge impact
1: mm-hmm.
9: on around the world.
1: Open their doors.
9: Welcome. Right.
1: Everybody.
9: Well, you know,
1: they knew what was going on.
9: They knew what was going on. Well, you know, one of the characters, and all of these characters are based on real people.
1: Mm-hmm.
9: And one of the characters after this tragic day, whatever, started 11 days of kindness every 9/11. He closes his office for a day, gives everybody $100, and tells them to go out and do something kind. Mm-hmm. But not only that, but there's 11 days of kindness for three people. And it's now grown into this mm-hmm. movement.
1: Right.
9: And if we could just somehow get people to be, you know what, mm-hmm. pay it forward.
1: Yeah.
9: You know, open the door for someone, pay for somebody's coffee, whisper encouragement to somebody. Everybody needs encouragement. Right. Everybody does. And everybody's looking for connection. And this is that story. So please, Hopkinsville, come out and support us. Come from away. September 17th through the 20th. CampanileProductions.com. 270-889-4417. We are all come from away. We all come from anywhere. And we're all together. So let's do this, Hoptown.
1: I think it's neat that you're releasing pictures of the cast members and the picture of the person that they are portraying.
9: Yes.
1: You know, with a little bio. I think that's kind of neat that you're doing that.
9: It's a phenomenal story. You don't want to miss it.
1: Yeah. This is going to be, I'm going to go out on a limb and say one of your best performances.
9: It's a great show, I can tell you.
1: All of them have been good. I'm just, you know, every time you do another one, we'll just say, well, that one's the best.
9: Well, you know, I am excited about the season. You know, we're doing Christmas Carol in December, mm-hmm. and then, of course, Frozen is coming in March. But we have big news, which we're not going to tell you today. But I could just tell you that the Alhambra Theater celebrates its 100th birthday next year. So the season of October of 27-28, mm-hmm. Campanile Productions has already secured the rights to a huge show that we'll announce at a later date.
1: Oh, wow.
9: But Come From Away is up, and we want everybody to come because you will not regret it.
1: I promise. Yeah.
0: Dr. Riggs, do you ever, when you have these productions, is there ever a time when someone just absolutely blows you away that maybe you weren't like I didn't realize they were?
9: Actually, yes, in this particular show today. You know, that's the beauty of theater. People come in with just, you know, never done anything like this. They're looking for a place to connect. And when they start saying and talking, you're like, oh, okay, good. This particular show, one of our characters has his character development, his presentation, light years away. I mean, he has blown us away. His name is Thomas Lamoran. Mm-hmm. And what a great young man. He, you know, when he started with Something Rotten, he was real, real quiet. And now this show, he has just knocked it out of the park. His accents, his characters, phenomenal. And, you know, I'm learning if you just give people a chance and encourage them.
0: See, Jeff did that. See, Jeff did that with me.
9: Right.
1: I gave him a chance. I will say that.
9: You did give him a chance.
1: I gave him a chance. The rest of it's all junk. I did give him a chance, though. Yeah, I did give him a chance. Again, coming up later in September. Almost said later this month, but we're still in August.
9: Yeah. September a couple 17th to the 20th.
1: Sure. Get your tickets online. Please do. Please get the tickets and support the theater because they're able to do shows every season because of you, the listener, and those that come out and participate by buying tickets.
9: By buying tickets. Come from away. And if you come and you buy snacks and drinks and stuff, you're supporting the Pinerol Arts Council as well. So it's a win-win for everybody.
1: Right. Sure.
9: And, you know, go out to dinner before
1: say,
9: you support
1: downtown.
9: The businesses downtown.
1: Sure, sure. Dr. Riggs, we appreciate you joining us as always. And we hope we'll see you again soon. It's early. You still got some weeks before the show starts. We'd love to have you come back.
9: I will. We move into the theater in 2 weeks.
1: Okay, very good. 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
1: 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Don't forget high school football tonight. Christian County on the road at Mayfield. Coverage will begin at 6:20. Joe's got a great interview with Jalen Ray. He had a touchdown reception last week, led the Tigers in receiving yardage, and Joe's got a great interview with him that we'll share during our pregame show. We also have comments from Tiger head coach Dustin Lopez, and maybe more.
0: We'll see what we can get into.
1: Yeah. That's right. Joe may spot somebody down on the sidelines in pregame that he might want to interview. Coach Morris may be over on the Mayfield. Yeah. Coach Morris may be down on the sidelines, yeah. And Joe might have an opportunity to talk to him tonight. You just never know who we might have on our pregame show. We'll be on the air at 6:20 for Moore Memorial Stadium in Mayfield. Some classic battles between the Hopkinsville Tigers and the Christian County Colonels when they faced Mayfield. And, of course, this will be the first edition of the Christian County Tigers taking on the Mayfield Cardinals. And if I understand correctly, probably going to see them next year as well.
0: Yeah.
1: I think they're on the schedule.
0: I would say this is one of those kind of becomes a football rivalry.
1: Right. I would think so. Yeah. Always like going to Mayfield and rich tradition with their football over there in Mayfield. And I tell you what, if you want to know how to go and support your team, you need to go watch the Mayfield fans.
0: Yep.
1: That stands will be full on the home side, and they will have trucks lined across the fence in the end zone. I guess that would be to the west because that field goes east-west. So
0: it used to be like
1: that
0: a softball field.
1: I think it used to be a softball field, but there's smoke. There's grilling. Yeah. I almost thought about putting on a Mayfield shirt and see if somebody would feed me. Go over there. I doubt they'd feed me if I had on a Christian County Tiger.
0: I don't think so either, yeah.
1: They might not feed me, but nonetheless, should be a good game tonight. If you can't make it to Mayfield again, we'll have the broadcast beginning at 6:20. Kickoff at 7 o'clock tonight in Mayfield. And we've got multiple ways for you to listen to the game. 99.3 FM. 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And, of course, you can download our free Fork Media app, F-O-R-C-H-D. You can listen that way as well. Just remember, if you're listening on the app, that it's about 20 seconds, 15 to 20 seconds behind what you're actually seeing. You're going to see the play, and then you'll hear us describe it about 15 seconds later if you're listening on your phone. But we've tried to do a little better with that and made some upgrades and some things to try to make that as close as real time as possible. And we'll continue to work on that. There's software and programs out there that you can use to make it sync up and be real time. So,
0: Jeff, since we're talking sports, too, good luck to the UHA Lady Blazers and Blazers. They're playing in the All-A Golf Tournament on Sunday.
1: Oh, that's right. That is also Sunday.
0: Heritage Christian's Cruz Egbert also playing in the Boys All-A as well.
1: Yeah, and I just noticed, I happened to be looking online, and apparently UHA has had to withdraw from the summer, the Slam event at Apollo.
0: Okay.
1: Apparently lack of varsity players because of an apparent stomach bug.
0: Oh, okay.
1: Which was just posted online. So hope those players get well soon and can resume their season once they get enough players to go. So hope everybody has a great weekend. UK football next weekend. So I know football started last night. Austin Peay got a big win. Listen to Barry Gresham on the call. Barry had the call of that, and he was a Christian County grad, and he's in charge of the media part down at Austin Peay now.
0: But hard to believe that Barry, Scott Brown,
1: I know,
0: myself, Mike, you, Tony.
1: At one time we had three teams and about eight play-by-play guys.
0: You know, Jim told me one time that he actually wanted to do sports.
1: Yeah, he didn't want to do news. Jim Love. He didn't want to do news. He wanted to play country music and do play-by-play.
0: I
1: don't know how many times he told me that.
0: Yeah.
1: That's what he wanted to do. He wanted to play country music and do play-by-play. But yeah, I mean, there was one time there were a lot of people in this building that very knowledgeable and could do sports play by play. And so now 2/5 of us can do play by play.
0: We're all that's left, right?
1: Yeah, I mean, it's 2/5 now. So yeah. We're in good shape, though. 8:53, we're going to get out of here. Joe and Hannah will be back with you on Monday morning. They'll get you.

0: self-titled debut album.
1: The expanded version will feature lost demos that were recorded during the sessions for the original LP. The specific demos that are being released haven't been announced yet. The upcoming release will also feature a new and exclusive interview with Tom Scholz and promises a selection of carefully curated photography. The 50th anniversary reissue of Boston will arrive sometime next year. I'm Mark Mayfield.
2: What is happening to me?
3: Did you miss me, Spidey?
2: I'm losing my mind. I am totally out of control.
0: Spider-Man Brand New Day is expected to rule the box office again this weekend. It's predicted to make $18 to $25 million in its fifth weekend of release. New this week, the previously shelved Looney Tunes-based film, Coyote vs. Acme. That's entertainment. I'm Daria Albinger.
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8: Here's your WHOP Weather Center forecast. Ample sunshine expected today with daytime highs approaching 87. Northeast winds 5 to 10 miles an hour. Clear skies again tonight, lows around 64. Tomorrow, 90. Lots of sunshine and dry Sunday and Monday. Low 90s Sunday, mid-90s by Monday. That's the forecast. I'm meteorologist Megan Mulford for 98.7 Light FM. Right now, it's 71 degrees.
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17: Here's your WHOP Weather Center forecast. Ample sunshine expected today with daytime highs approaching 87. Northeast winds 5 to 10 miles an hour. Clear skies again tonight, lows around 64. Tomorrow, 90. Lots of sunshine and dry Sunday and Monday. Low 90s Sunday, mid 90s by Monday. That's the forecast. I'm meteorologist Megan Mulford for 98.7 Light FM. Right now, it's 75 degrees.
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4: Here's your WHOP Weather Center forecast. Ample sunshine expected today with daytime highs approaching 87. Northeast winds 5 to 10 miles an hour. Clear skies again tonight, lows around 64. Tomorrow, 90. Lots of sunshine and dry Sunday and Monday. Low 90s Sunday, mid 90s by Monday. That's the forecast. I'm meteorologist Megan Mulford for 98.7 Light FM. Right now, it's 75 degrees.
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0: throwbacks you know and love from yesterday. More of today's hits, too, with Train, The Police, and Smash Mouth coming up.
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10: Here's your WHOP Weather Center forecast. Daytime highs approaching 87 this afternoon. Under mainly clear skies, northeasterly winds 5 to 10 miles an hour. Clear skies tonight, lows dip down to about 64. High temperatures reach up to 90. Tomorrow, clear skies. Bright sunshine and dry Sunday and Monday. Low 90s Sunday, mid 90s by Monday. That's the forecast. I'm meteorologist Megan Mulford for 98.7 Light FM. Right now, it's 80 degrees.
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0: A perfect mix of music to keep you company. I'm Liz Stark. I've got Charles and Eddie on the way and Miley Cyrus coming up.
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0: Miley Cyrus, part of a better mix of today and yesterday, and so many touching tributes, including from Miley, on the loss of Dolly Parton this week. I'm still not over it. I don't know about you. I'm like looking through all of the old clips, all the old music too, some favorite wisdoms that Dolly left us. One of my favorites is when she said, find out who you are and do it on purpose. Absolutely an amazing mantra to live by. I encourage you this weekend, check out some of the great documentaries that are streaming as well. Still to come, more great hits from today and yesterday. Katy Perry on the way.
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17: Here's your WHOP Weather Center forecast. Daytime highs approaching 87 this afternoon. Under mainly clear skies, northeasterly winds 5 to 10 miles an hour. Clear skies tonight, lows dip down to about 64. High temperatures reach up to 90. Tomorrow, clear skies. Bright sunshine and dry Sunday and Monday, low 90s Sunday, mid 90s by Monday. That's the forecast. I'm meteorologist Megan Mulford for 98.7 Light FM. Right now, it's 80 degrees.
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0: Bruno Mars, I Just Might, part of a better mix of today and yesterday to keep you company as we get closer to our weekend. Liz Stark with Justin Bieber coming up.
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15: Here's your WHOP Weather Center forecast. Daytime highs approaching 87 this afternoon. Under mainly clear skies, northeasterly winds 5 to 10 miles an hour. Clear skies tonight, lows dip down to about 64. High temperatures reach up to 90. Tomorrow, clear skies. Bright sunshine and dry Sunday and Monday. Low 90s Sunday, mid 90s by Monday. That's the forecast. I'm meteorologist Megan Mulford for 98.7 Light FM. Right now, it's 80 degrees.
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0: Justin Bieber, part of a perfect mix of today and yesterday with Stay. I'm Liz Stark. Thank you so much for listening, whether you are working from the office or from home or the road. Thank you for setting that preset. Coming up, Prince.
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0: one great hit after another to keep you company while you work. 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A good reminder always at the end of a month and the start of a new one to go ahead and double check what you are actually subscribed to and what you're watching.
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15: Here's your WHOP Weather Center forecast. Daytime highs approaching 87 this afternoon. Under mainly clear skies, northeasterly winds 5 to 10 miles an hour. Clear skies tonight, lows dip down to about 64. High temperatures reach up to 90. Tomorrow, clear skies. Bright sunshine and dry Sunday and Monday. Low 90s Sunday, mid 90s by Monday. That's the forecast. I'm meteorologist Megan Mulford for 98.7 Light FM. Right now, 84.
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1: NBC News Radio. I'm Chris Caraccio. Jury deliberations are back underway in the Lindsay Clancy triple murder trial in Massachusetts. Clancy admits to strangling her three young children in 2023, but pleaded not guilty to three counts of first-degree murder. Prosecutors allege the killings were premeditated, while the defense says Clancy suffered a postpartum psychotic break. Jurors may consider murder, manslaughter, or not guilty verdicts. Federal Reserve Chairman Kevin Warsh says trends matter most when it comes to making monetary policy decisions. Speaking today at the Central Bank Symposium in Jackson Hole, Wyoming, he said that the Fed has work to do if inflation persists above its target of 2%. He added short-term interest rates are the predominant tool to achieve the dual mandate. And the war with Iran began 6 months ago today. The U.S. and Israel launched strikes on the Islamic Republic on February 28th. President Trump initially predicted that the war

0: or would be over quickly, but hostilities continue. I'm Chris Caraggio, NBC News Radio.
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2: Good afternoon. This is WHOP News. 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My name is Hannah Hagman reporting. After the Katie's restaurant was closed recently due to damage caused by a fire, it was the hope they would be able to open again as soon as this Friday. However, some unexpected complications has delayed their reopening for at least a little longer. Officials say they are working very hard to get everything taken care of so they can reopen to the public safely, and they thanked everyone for their patience and their continued support. Trigg County is home to many community events, and Katie's Trigg County Tourism Executive Director Beth Sumner recently appeared on WHOP News to share what's on their calendar. On October 9th and 10th, Trigg County's biggest annual event, the Country Ham Festival, will be back in town for its 50th anniversary. This year's festival will include live music, carnival rides, a vendor alley, food trucks, 4-H exhibits, and much more. Sumner says they also plan to have a chainsaw artist, and students from Trigg County High School are set to help cook Kentucky's largest ham biscuit.
3: This is our 50th Ham Fest, and so we're excited. We will have a chainsaw artist for a couple of the days. They'll be producing different types of wooden statues. We're going to have, I'm sure, several different versions of pigs, and so we're excited about that. We have music on Friday night and Saturday night. Mm-hmm. There's always, all of these things are free. You know, that's the fun part. We are going to be, we're working with our school, our Trigg County High School DECA Club. They're going to help with the baking of the 10-foot-wide ham and biscuit.
2: The United Way of the Pinerol is getting ready to officially kick off their annual fundraising campaign, and the community is invited to attend a community breakfast next Thursday. It will take place at the Silo Event Center in Hopkinsville, starting at 7:30 a.m. September 3rd, and attendees will hear from campaign co-chairs Amy and Derek Watson as they announce the Pacesetter campaigns and what effort has already been underway. Speaking with WHOP Radio recently, United Way Executive Director Melanie Nofsinger says they'll make some announcements at the event, including what their fundraising goal will be.
4: Hear from our amazing co-chairs, meet some of our campaign cabinet division chairs, and we'll be unveiling our big fundraising goal for the campaign.
5: I know you did really well last year.
4: We did. We had one very, very special large donation from Miss Sue Badgett and her late husband's foundation. So that really kicked us way over our goal, and it really is just a true reminder of how giving and generous our community is. But we're a little over 800,000 last year, and we will announce our new goal at the kickoff breakfast.
2: A three-vehicle crash on Fort Campbell Boulevard in Hopkinsville on Thursday afternoon sent Khalid Kaysen to Jenny Sir Medical Center for treatment of injuries. It happened around 5:45 p.m. on the boulevard near Sunnyvale Lane when a vehicle heading southbound and driven by Kaysen crossed the median and went into the northbound lanes. That's when his vehicle collided head-on with a vehicle driven by Megan Lyon, who had been heading northbound. A vehicle traveling behind her was unable to avoid a collision, rear-ending Lyon. The Clarksville Police Department now has a suspect in the theft of a $2,500 Pokemon card from Guild Vault Games on Fort Campbell Boulevard. Andrew Taylor Brown is accused of entering the business on July 25th and using a fraudulent credit card to purchase a Charizard XEX Pokemon card that is valued at $2,500. While the charge initially appeared to go through, it was later rejected after a chargeback for the full amount was processed. Detectives were able to connect Brown to similar credit card fraud investigations and discovered that he had recently been arrested in Alabama. Felony theft charges are pending against Brown. The Kentucky Transportation Cabinet plans to briefly close a portion of Kentucky 1585 in Trigg County next Wednesday to make way for some needed work. Trigg Highway Maintenance crews will temporarily close South Montgomery Road just north of Kentucky 272 to allow for the replacement of a cross drain. This closure will be between Kentucky 272 and Smith Lane. It will start at 7 a.m. on Wednesday, and work is expected to be completed by roughly 2:30 p.m., weather permitting. And that's been your news. My name is Hannah Hagman for WHOP News.
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7: Here's your WHOP Weather Center forecast. Daytime highs approaching 87 this afternoon. Under mainly clear skies, northeasterly winds 5 to 10 miles an hour. Clear skies tonight, lows dip down to about 64. High temperatures reach up to 90. Tomorrow, clear skies. Bright sunshine and dry Sunday and Monday. Low 90s Sunday, mid 90s by Monday. That's the forecast. I'm meteorologist Megan Mulford for 98.7 Light FM. Right now, 84.
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0: Pink, part of a perfect mix of today and yesterday for your Friday workday as we get closer and closer to our weekend. Liz Stark with Taylor Swift coming up.
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14: Here's your WHOP Weather Center forecast. Daytime highs approaching 87 this afternoon. Under mainly clear skies, northeasterly winds 5 to 10 miles an hour. Clear skies tonight, lows dip down to about 64. High temperatures reach up to 90. Tomorrow, clear skies, bright sunshine and dry. Sunday and Monday, low 90s. Sunday, mid-90s by Monday. That's the forecast. I'm meteorologist Megan Mulford for 98.7 Light FM. Right now, it's 82 degrees.
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0: One great hit after another to keep you company in your workday. Liz Stark, so glad to be with you. Hard to lose our icons, both in 1 week, Dolly Parton and Tim Curry, both making records, too. We just can't let them go. Parton has made history this week, becoming the first artist ever to occupy the entire top 10 of U.S. iTunes without releasing new music. She also became the most streamed artist in the U.S. on Spotify. Her music streams increased more than 2,000% in the U.S. Jolene hit number one. And we're also watching Clue in record numbers, streaming all three endings. Of course, Tim Curry, fabulous in that. You can watch it this weekend with your family on Paramount Plus.
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5: Here's your WHOP Weather Center forecast. High temperatures reach up to 87 this afternoon under mainly clear skies. Winds out of the northeast, 5 to 10 miles an hour. Lows level off around 64. Tonight, clear skies. Sunny skies tomorrow, high of 90. Bright sunshine and dry Sunday and Monday, low 90s Sunday, mid 90s by Monday. That's the forecast. I'm meteorologist Megan Mulford for 98.7 Light FM. Currently, it's 82 degrees.
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0: Aretha Franklin, Freeway of Love, part of a better mix of yesterday and today for your Friday workday. Liz Stark with Boys to Men on the way, and Miley Cyrus coming up.
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8: Here's your WHOP Weather Center forecast. High temperatures reach up to 87 this afternoon under mainly clear skies. Winds out of the northeast, 5 to 10 miles an hour. Lows level off around 64. Tonight, clear skies. Sunny skies tomorrow, high of 90. Bright sunshine and dry Sunday and Monday, low 90s Sunday, mid 90s by Monday. That's the forecast. I'm meteorologist Megan Mulford for 98.7 Light FM. Right now, it's 86 degrees.
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0: 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More of today's hits, too, with Lady Gaga and Bruno Mars on the way.
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0: Lady Gaga, Bruno Mars, Die With A Smile, part of a great mix of music for your weekend and happy hour almost here. 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Haven't had one of those in a while. I hope you have fun tonight and all weekend long. Remember, if you do go out and about, be nice to each other, tip generously, drink responsibly, and designate a driver.
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23: Here's your WHOP Weather Center forecast.
24: Highs level off around 87 this afternoon. Under clear skies, north winds 5 to 10 miles an hour. 64 tonight. Ample sunshine expected tomorrow. High temperatures reach up to 91. Lots of sunshine and dry Sunday and Monday. Low 90s Sunday, mid 90s by Monday. That's the forecast. I'm meteorologist Megan Mulford for 98.7 Light FM. Right now, 86.
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0: Olivia Dean with Man I Need, Steve Cassidy on a Feel Good Friday. Just what you need to get through the afternoon. One great song right after another. Sheryl Crow coming up. Every day is a winding road. I'll say, buckle up and grab a hold of something. And coming up next, it's Journey.
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15: Highs level off around 87 this afternoon. Under clear skies, north winds 5 to 10 miles an hour. 64 tonight. Ample sunshine expected tomorrow. High temperatures reach up to 91. Lots of sunshine and dry Sunday and Monday. Low 90s Sunday, mid 90s by Monday. That's the forecast. I'm meteorologist Megan Mulford for 98.7 Light FM. Right now, it's 88 degrees.
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0: Music on a Feel Good Friday, general public and tenderness. Coming up, a friendly reminder to don't try to fight it. You don't want to swim against the riptide. You want to go with the tide. Go with the flow. 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
9: Here's your WHOP Weather Center forecast. Bright sunshine expected this afternoon with daytime highs approaching 87. North winds 5 to 10 miles an hour. Lows level off around 64. Tonight, clear skies. Ample sunshine expected. Tomorrow, highs around 91. Sunny skies and dry Sunday and Monday. Low 90s Sunday, mid 90s by Monday. That's the forecast. I'm meteorologist Megan Mulford for 98.7 Light FM. Right now, 88.
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0: Post Malone, Morgan Wallen. I had some help. It's Steve helping you get through the rest of the workday. Looking forward to the weekend. I think I'm really excited about this new movie, Coyote versus Acme. It's been a long time coming, but I think it looks pretty funny from what I've seen. It's all about Wile E. Coyote from the famous Warner Brothers cartoons is suing the Acme Corporation for all the terrible things that happened to him, wearing rocket roller skates and falling off cliffs and having boulders fall on him. I mean, it looks funny. Coyote versus Acme in theaters this weekend.
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10: Here's your WHOP Weather Center forecast. Bright sunshine expected this afternoon with daytime highs approaching 87. North winds 5 to 10 miles an hour. Lows level off around 64. Tonight, clear skies. Ample sunshine expected. Tomorrow, highs around 91. Sunny skies and dry Sunday and Monday. Low 90s Sunday, mid 90s by Monday. That's the forecast. I'm meteorologist Megan Mulford for 98.7 Light FM. Right now, 89.
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0: Janet Jackson. All right. It was the only single out of the first seven released off the Rhythm Nation 1814 album not to reach either number one or two on the Billboard Hot 100. It stalled out at a respectable number four. I'm Steve. Great to have you hanging out. Feel Good Friday with more feel good music coming up.
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0: Do good and good comes back to you. You get what you give. The New Radicals with Steve Cassidy. And definitely something to reflect upon, thinking about the life of Dolly Parton. She gave so much. We loved her so much because she loved us so much.
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11: Here's your WHOP Weather Center forecast. Bright sunshine expected this afternoon with daytime highs approaching 87. North winds 5 to 10 miles an hour. Lows level off around 64. Tonight, clear skies. Ample sunshine expected. Tomorrow, highs around 91. Sunny skies and dry Sunday and Monday. Low 90s Sunday, mid 90s by Monday. That's the forecast. I'm meteorologist Megan Mulford for 98.7 Light FM. Right now, 89.
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0: 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It's going to be Christmas. Christmas decorations, anyway, in the next month or so. One thing leads to another. Sooner than ever, it seems like. Coming up, it's No Doubt.
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8: Here's your WHOP Weather Center forecast. Lows dip down to about 64. Tonight, under clear skies, northeasterly winds at around 5 miles an hour. Ample sunshine expected tomorrow. Daytime highs approaching 91. Mainly clear skies tomorrow night. Lows level off around 68. Clear skies and dry Sunday and Monday. Low 90s Sunday, mid-90s by Monday. That's the forecast. I'm meteorologist Megan Mulford for 98.7 Light FM. 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

0: So he wrapped up his touring career, but he hasn't stopped making music. I think it's just, you know, part of a singer-songwriter's DNA. It's just, it's what you do, whether you do it for money, you just, or not, whether you do it for money or not, you just got to do it. It's Elton John with new music on the way soon.
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0: Teddy swims, lose control. I'm Steve. Fun time of year for youth baseball fans. The matchups are all set for Championship Saturday at the Little League World Series. Japan defeating Latin America will take on Curacao in the International Championship. And the Great Lakes region beat the Midwest to book their trip to the United States Championship against the Mountain region. The winners face off in the Little League World Series final on Sunday. Good luck, everybody.
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10: Here's your WHOP Weather Center forecast. Lows dip down to about 64. Tonight, under clear skies, northeasterly winds at around 5 miles an hour. Ample sunshine expected tomorrow. Daytime highs approaching 91. Mainly clear skies tomorrow night. Lows level off around 68. Clear skies and dry Sunday and Monday. Low 90s Sunday, mid-90s by Monday. That's the forecast. I'm meteorologist Megan Mulford for 98.7 Light FM. Right now, 87.
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1: NBC News Radio. I'm Chris Caraggio. The Lindsey Clancy verdict watch will continue Monday in Massachusetts. The judge dismissed the jury for the weekend after they began deliberations late yesterday. Clancy admits to strangling her three young children in 2023, but has pleaded not guilty to three counts of first-degree murder by reason of insanity. Prosecutors allege the killings were premeditated. It's been 6 months now since the war with Iran began. The U.S. and Israel launched strikes on the Islamic Republic on February 28th, starting a deadly conflict that also created a global economic shock with maritime oil traffic throttled in the Strait of Hormuz. While President Trump initially predicted that the war would be over quickly, hostilities continue. And Dolly Parton's loved ones are gathering in Nashville to say their final goodbyes to the country legend. Her family members arrived at Woodlawn Memorial Park and Mausoleum, where Parton will be laid to rest beside her late husband, Carl Dean. That's according to Page Six. I'm Chris Caraggio, NBC News Radio.
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3: Good evening, and this is Deontay Berry reporting. After the Katie's restaurant was closed recently due to damage caused by a fire, it was the hope that they would be able to open again as soon as this Friday. However, some unexpected complications has delayed the reopening for at least a little longer. Officials say they're working very hard to get everything taken care of so they can reopen to the public safely, and they thank everyone for their patience and their continued support. The United Way of the Penny Rail is getting ready to officially kick off their annual fundraising campaign, and the community is invited to attend a launch breakfast next Thursday. It'll take place at the Silo Event Center in Hopkinsville starting at 7:30 a.m. September 3rd, and attendees will hear from campaign co-chairs Amy and Derek Watson as they spotlight the Paysetter campaigns and share what efforts have already been underway. Speaking with WHOP recently, United Way Executive Director Melanie Nofsinger says they'll make some announcements at the event, including what their fundraising goal will be.
4: Hear from our amazing co-chairs, meet some of our campaign cabinet division chairs, and we'll be unveiling our big fundraising goal for the campaign.
5: I know you did really well last year.
4: We did. We had one very, very special large donation from Miss Sue Badgett and her late husband's foundation. So that really kicked us way over our goal, and it really is just a true reminder of how giving and generous our community is. But we're a little over 800,000 last year, and we will announce our new goal at the kickoff breakfast.
3: A Christian County grand jury issued an indictment for murder against 42-year-old Julian Bell on Friday. According to an arrest report, Bell and 42-year-old John Anthony Foster Jr. got into an argument outside of a residence on Butler Road on July 4th. The argument became physical, and Bell reportedly stabbed Foster multiple times in the chest and stomach, resulting in his death. Two witnesses attempted to break up the altercation, but suffered injuries from the knife Bell was wielding. This led to Bell also being indicted for two counts of first-degree assault. Trigg County is home to many community events, and Katy's Trigg County Tourism Executive Director, Beth Sumner, recently appeared on WHOP News to share what's on their calendar. On October 9th and 10th, Trigg County's biggest annual event, the Country Ham Festival, will be back in town for its 50th anniversary. This year's festival will include live music, carnival rides, a vendor alley, food trucks, 4-H exhibits, and much more. Sumner says they also plan to have a chainsaw artist

0: and students from Trigg County High School are set to help cook Kentucky's largest ham biscuit. More information about what's going on in Trigg County is available at WHOPAM.com.
1: This is our 50th Ham Fest, and so we're excited. We will have a chainsaw artist for a couple of the days. They'll be producing different types of wooden statues. We're going to have, I'm sure, several different versions of pigs, and so we're excited about that. We have music on Friday night and Saturday night. Mm-hmm. There's always, all of these things are free. You know, that's the, mm-hmm. the fun part. We are going to be, we're working with our school, our Trigg County High School DECA mm-hmm. Club. They're going to help with the baking of the 10-foot wide ham and biscuit.
0: Aaron McNeil House is a Hopkinsville-based nonprofit that provides crisis and food assistance. And Executive Director Kurt Anderson detailed the organization's work at Thursday's Hopkinsville Kiwanis Club meeting. Most people know the nonprofit for its food assistance programs, and Anderson says they have a food pantry which is open from Monday to Friday. Then, on the second Saturday of each month, Aaron McNeil House hosts a food distribution at the Western Kentucky State Fairgrounds. Anderson says around 650 households receive food through the distribution program. The next food distribution will be on September 12th from 8 a.m. to 10 a.m.
2: At that distribution, we're averaging now about 650 households. So with that number and the amount of food we're getting each month, we're going to probably hit about 270,000 pounds of food distributed this year. That's to about 8,000 households. And we get that food free. We have to pay $225 every month to get it distributed or sent to us by Feeding America. We're a Feeding America agency.
0: And the Pennyroyal Arts Council is partnering with the Hopkinsville Christian County Public Library for the upcoming community picnic, Shakespeare in the Park. The event will have local food trucks, kids' games, and a live performance based on a Shakespeare play. The play will be held on September 28th at the Greenway Amphitheater, and it's free to attend. The pre-show activities will begin at 5 p.m., and the performance will begin at 6 p.m. Pennyroyal Arts Council Education Coordinator Bree Smith says she's thrilled to partner with the public library and the touring troupe Kentucky Shakespeare to make this event possible. Deontay Berry reporting.
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4: Here's your WHOP Weather Center forecast. Lows dip down to about 64. Tonight, under clear skies, northeasterly winds at around 5 miles an hour. Ample sunshine expected tomorrow. Daytime highs approaching 91. Mainly clear skies tomorrow night. Lows level off around 68. Clear skies and dry Sunday and Monday. Low 90s Sunday, mid-90s by Monday. That's the forecast. I'm meteorologist Megan Mulford for 98.7 Light FM. 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

Well, it's a little bit crazy. No one can predict what's going to happen. But here comes Tropical Storm Dolly. Could hit the Bahamas, maybe blowing into the Gulf. Depends on the weather.

0: All right, the big question, will Ella Langley's Choosin' Texas pass Mariah Carey? All I Want for Christmas Is You for the all-time Hot 100 record for weeks at number one. And then just keep going. Currently, it's up to 19 weeks at the top of the Hot 100, leaving it just three shy of the record Mariah Carey has set with her holiday hit, All I Want for Christmas Is You. Stay tuned.
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10: Here's your WHOP Weather Center forecast. Lows dip down to about 64. Tonight, under clear skies, northeasterly winds at around 5 miles an hour. Ample sunshine expected tomorrow. Daytime highs approaching 91. Mainly clear skies tomorrow night. Lows level off around 68. Clear skies and dry Sunday and Monday. Low 90s Sunday, mid-90s by Monday. That's the forecast. I'm meteorologist Megan Mulford for 98.7 Light FM. Right now, it's 89 degrees.
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0: Maren Morris in the middle. Hope you're having a good one. It's Steve Cassidy on a Feel Good Friday. Mentioned that it is now, I guess, officially pumpkin spice latte season. I'm more a fan of just straight espresso, honestly, but to each their own, right? If you like the pumpkin spice. I'm good with a pumpkin spice latte. It's just pumpkin spice everything else. It's a little bit nuts. Some espresso from Sabrina Carpenter coming up, and the Red Hot Chilies are next.
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0: I will dedicate that to Meta, who've said, we're going to make the changes, but we didn't do anything wrong. Sorry, not sorry. I'm Steve. Thanks for hanging out. More music coming up from Hozier next.
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4: Here's your WHOP Weather Center forecast. Lows dip down to about 64. Tonight, under clear skies, northeasterly winds at around 5 miles an hour. Ample sunshine expected tomorrow. Daytime highs approaching 91. Mainly clear skies tomorrow night. Lows level off around 68. Clear skies and dry Sunday and Monday. Low 90s Sunday, mid-90s by Monday. That's the forecast. I'm meteorologist Megan Mulford for 98.7 Light FM. Right now, it's 89 degrees.
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0: Jason Derulo, Want to Want Me, it's Steve Cassidy on a Feel Good Friday, rolling into the weekend, sailing into the weekend. How about it? With Billy Ocean, Caribbean Queen coming up, and Dolly, Tropical Storm Dolly, is cruising into the Caribbean. It could hit the Bahamas, maybe blowing into the Gulf. It does depend on the weather. Also coming up, I've got Alex Warren next with Ordinary.
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11: Here's your WHOP Weather Center forecast. Lows dip down to about 64. Tonight, under clear skies, northeasterly winds at around 5 miles an hour. Ample sunshine expected tomorrow. Daytime highs approaching 91. Mainly clear skies tomorrow night. Lows level off around 68. Clear skies and dry Sunday and Monday. Low 90s Sunday, mid-90s by Monday. That's the forecast. I'm meteorologist Megan Mulford for 98.7 Light FM. Currently 86.
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6: 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Try Unstoppable's laundry scent boosters for as low as $5. On the soccer pitch, the NWSL is entering the final third of its regular season. The North Carolina Courage missed the playoffs last year, but they're making a strong case for a return. The Courage have won 5 of their last 6 matches and sit in 5th place in the standings after Wednesday's 2-0 win over Angel City FC. Ashley Sanchez scored both goals, giving her a league-leading 15 this season. She also set a Courage franchise record for most goals in a single season.
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10: Here's your WHOP Weather Center forecast. Lows dip down to about 64. Tonight, under clear skies, northeasterly winds at around 5 miles an hour. Ample sunshine expected tomorrow. Daytime highs approaching 91. Mainly clear skies tomorrow night. Lows level off around 68. Clear skies and dry Sunday and Monday. Low 90s Sunday, mid-90s by Monday. That's the forecast. I'm meteorologist Megan Mulford for 98.7 Light FM. Currently 86.
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